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0: The Union City Golden Tornadoes were able to get their first win of the season with a shutout this past Friday night over Crittenden County. This week begins the region schedule for the Golden Tornadoes. I'm Robin Francis, inviting you to join me and Eddie Suter as we hit the road with the Golden Tornadoes to take on the Halls Tigers in Lauderdale County. 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It's the Union City Golden Tornadoes and the Halls Tigers. 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
3: Fox News, I'm Tom Graham. President Trump calling for Americans to be patient about high gas prices and the end of the war with Iran. He says it's a small price to pay to prevent that nation from getting a nuclear weapon. But new Fox News poll shows many Americans not happy.
4: Grocery prices are a major problem for 62% of registered voters, and gas prices are a major problem for 61% of registered voters. That is up 13% from the 2024 election cycle.
3: Fox's Peter Doocy there. For the first time, U.S. defense officials have publicly confirmed that American forces have deployed operational weapons in orbit. The announcement coming from the Air Force Secretary Troy Meek early this week.
5: U.S. officials did not provide specifics on the weapons and did not say for how long they have been deployed. The Air Force Secretary oversees U.S. Space Force, which was created in 2019.
3: Fox's Jennifer Griffin. 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

Lainey Wilson with her latest called Phone, Keys, and Wallet. She will host the CMA Awards coming in November. That'll be your third consecutive year of hosting the CMA Awards. Hello, my name is John Glenn. George Burge sitting down with an aged, weathered cowboy in a bar, listening to his stories.

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2: Fox News. I'm Carmen Roberts. Alabama executed Jeffrey Lee tonight for a 1998 double murder. The state put him to death by lethal injection months after a judge blocked the state from using nitrogen gas. Prosecutors charged a driver involved in a deadly Los Angeles bus crash with the murder of two people.
3: L.A. County District Attorney Nathan Hochman says Bailey Lynn Rios faces second-degree murder, driving under the influence, and reckless driving charges.
4: She will be looking at a maximum sentence of life in prison.
3: The 36-year-old is accused of being impaired by drugs when she slammed her Ford Expedition into a Metro bus Tuesday.
2: Fox's Kristen Goodwin. A news helicopter covering that incident also crashed, killing both people on board. And the U.S. Postal Service says it has stopped work on a computer system tied to President Trump's effort to limit mail-in voting. 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

0: Area athletes work hard all year to perform their best. In recognition of their hard work, the Jim Colley High School Hero Athlete Program will return for a seventh year. Over the last 6 years, 176 athletes have been recognized and 12 scholarships have been awarded in Jim Colley's honor. Froggy WENK and Jerry Ward Autoplex will be recognizing athletes from Lake, Obion, and Weakley County Schools who exemplify hero characteristics. Thank you to Jerry Ward Autoplex, the Colley and Keefley families for allowing us to honor Jim. 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
2: Fox News, I'm Ted Lindner. Hosting a dinner in the White House Rose Garden, President Trump announced he's signed executive orders aimed at expanding hunting and fishing to federal lands.
3: We're opening up millions of acres of federal land for our hunters and fishers, and Doug and his group really worked hard on it. This builds on our actions in August that opened up another 92 million acres of federal land across 32 states.
2: The second order protects the use of lead ammunition. Secretary of the Interior Doug Burgum was in attendance alongside hunters, anglers, and outdoor industry leaders. The state of Alabama has executed a man by lethal injection. It comes 3 months after a judge blocked the state from putting him to death using nitrogen gas. Jeffrey Lee on death row for killing two people during a pawn shop robbery in 1998. Lee and his supporters made a final bid to spare his life, arguing the jury in this case recommended life in prison. America's listening to Fox News.
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0: The Union City Golden Tornadoes were able to get their first win of the season with a shutout this past Friday night over Crittenden County. This week begins the region schedule for the Golden Tornadoes. I'm Robin Francis, inviting you to join me and Eddie Suter as we hit the road with the Golden Tornadoes to take on the Halls Tigers in Lauderdale County. 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
2: News. I'm Sue Guzman, a federal judge giving the Kennedy Center 30 days notice to make any major physical changes to the building, and that includes demolition.
3: Kennedy Center Director and COO Matt Schulka said the center has to close for at least 7 days due to acute risks to public safety resulting from continued structural deterioration.
2: Fox's Jessica Rosenthal. President Trump expected to meet with Persian Gulf allies on the sidelines of next week's UN General Assembly meeting in New York as Iran tries to keep up the pressure on the global energy market.
4: The country's proxy forces in Yemen, the Houthis, are continuing to ramp up the conflict against government forces and Saudi Arabia.
2: Fox's Trey Yangston and former Senator John Kyle of Arizona, who guided the confirmation hearing of Supreme Court Justice Brett Kavanaugh, has died. He was 84, stepped down from public life after being diagnosed with dementia. 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

0: Area athletes work hard all year to perform their best. In recognition of their hard work, the Jim Cauley High School Hero Athlete Program will return for a seventh year. Over the last 6 years, 176 athletes have been recognized and 12 scholarships have been awarded in Jim Cauley's honor. Froggy WENK and Jerry Ward Autoplex will be recognizing athletes from Lake, Obion, and Weakley County Schools who exemplify hero characteristics. Thank you to Jerry Ward Autoplex, the Cauley and Keithley families for allowing us to honor Jim. 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
3: Credit.

0: L.A. County District Attorney Nathan Hochman says Bailey Lynn Rios faces second-degree murder, driving under the influence, and reckless driving charges.
1: She will be looking at a maximum sentence of life in prison.
0: The 36-year-old is accused of being impaired by drugs when she slammed her Ford Expedition into a Metro bus Tuesday.
2: Fox's Kristen Goodwin. A news helicopter covering the incident also crashed, killing both people on board and one person on the ground. President Trump signs executive orders to expand hunting and fishing to federal lands.
3: We're opening up millions of acres of federal land for our hunters and fishers. And Doug and his group really worked hard on it. This builds on our actions in August that opened up another 92 million acres of federal land across 32 states.
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2: News. I'm Ted Lindner. Prosecutors charging a driver involved in Tuesday's deadly Los Angeles bus crash with the murder of two people.

That's Morgan Wallen and Post Malone with I Ain't Coming Back. I am just jamming in the studio today. I'm having so much fun, but I'm going to slow things down just a little bit so I can catch my breath and get a drink of water. Here's Dan and Shay and Say So.

0: It's Ella Langley and Loving Life again. And Ella has been breaking records left and right, and she's on track to break another long-standing record for Choosing Texas. It has spent 22 weeks at number one on the Billboard Hot 100 chart, and that ties Mariah Carey's All I Want for Christmas Is You, which is the longest run atop the chart. So if she makes it one more week, she's going to break that record. So I hope she does. Mariah's been up there a very long time, so it'd be nice to have another young lady up there. Good luck to you, Ella. Billy Currington, Do I Make You Wanna? That's on the way next.
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1: 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He still just wants his horse back. 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I don't know. Maybe Blake Shelton can help him. He's on the way next with Boys Round Here.
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0: That's Gavin Adcock and Wannabe. And Gavin is on a list of new album releases for October 2nd. All right, did you hear the news? The great big giant tour of Kenny Chesney and Eric Church with Sheryl Crow and Graylin James. That is coming up. I'm wondering, though, who's going to open for who? Remember Jason Aldean and Dierks Bentley when they did the same thing and they kind of challenge each other. I'll open for you. You open for me. Or actually, yeah, it was funny. I don't know if you remember that or not, but this is going to be huge. And pre-sale access, you can sign up for that at ericchurch.com. So you want to get in there so you can get pre-sale tickets. And speaking of Kenny Chesney, he's on the way next with Carry On.
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0: What country am I in?
1: It doesn't matter. It's 5 o'clock somewhere.
0: It's always on 5 in Margaritaville, come to think of it.
1: Yeah, I heard that.
0: You've been there, haven't you?
1: Yes, sir.
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4: Fox News, I'm Sue Guzman. President Trump expected to meet with Persian Gulf allies on the sidelines of next week's UN General Assembly meeting in New York as Iran tries to keep up the pressure on the global energy markets.
5: The country's proxy forces in Yemen, the Houthis, are continuing to ramp up the conflict

0: against government forces and Saudi Arabia.
1: Fox's Trey Yingst. Federal judge requiring the Kennedy Center give 30 days notice to make any major physical changes to the building, including demolition.
2: Kennedy Center director and COO Matt Schulka said the center has to close for at least 7 days due to acute risks to public safety resulting from continued structural deterioration.
1: Fox's Jessica Rosenthal and former Senator John Kyle of Arizona, who guided the confirmation hearing of Supreme Court Justice Brett Kavanaugh, has died. He was 84, stepped down from public life in December after being diagnosed with dementia. 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

That's Della Lefty and Boston. Right now, the song that spent 20 weeks atop the Billboard Hot 100 chart. This is Shaboozy and a bar song.

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1: 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I've got Lauren, Elena, and Chase Matthew, All My Exes. That's coming up next.
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0: Chris Young, and I didn't come here to leave. I've got Thomas Rhett and Jordan Davis, Ain't a Bad Life, that's on the way.
1: Area athletes work hard all year to perform their best. In recognition of their hard work, the Jim Colley High School Hero Athlete Program will return for a seventh year. Over the last 6 years, 176 athletes have been recognized and 12 scholarships have been awarded in Jim Colley's honor. Froggy WENK and Jerry Ward Autoplex will be recognizing athletes from Lake, Obion, and Weakley County Schools who exemplify hero characteristics. Thank you to Jerry Ward Autoplex, the Colley and Keithley families for allowing us to honor Jim.

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0: That's Megan Maroney. She's still serving up that medicine. Luke Bryan's on the way next. Country and She Knows It, so keep it here.
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2: Fox News, I'm Ted Lindner. Prosecutors charging a driver involved in Tuesday's deadly Los Angeles bus crash with the murder of two people.
3: L.A. County District Attorney Nathan Hochman says Bailey Lynn Rios faces second-degree murder, driving under the influence, and reckless driving charges.
4: She will be looking at a maximum sentence of life in prison.
3: The 36-year-old is accused of being impaired by drugs when she slammed her Ford Expedition into a Metro bus Tuesday.
2: Fox's Kristen Goodwin. A news helicopter covering the incident also crashed, killing both people on board the chopper and one person on the ground. The state of Alabama has executed a man by lethal injection. It comes 3 months after a judge blocked the state from putting him to death using nitrogen gas. Jeffrey Lee was on death row for killing two people during a pawn shop robbery back in 98. Lee and his supporters made a final bid to spare his life, arguing the jury in his case recommended life in prison. The judge overrode that recommendation and sentenced Lee to death. 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

Zach Top and South of Sanity. Did you see the Emmys the other night with Mariska Hargitay? She was the hostess, and they did like a skit with a theme of, is Taylor Swift going to show up? Is she not going to show up? And it was all SVU, and it was pretty cute. And it turns out that Taylor's cat shows up, and Taylor's cat's name happens to be Olivia, and they've been friends for like 10 years, and it was really cute. If you've got a chance, Google it. I'm sure it is out there somewhere on the internet, and in case you missed the Emmys. And right now, here's Taylor right here, I guess,

0: Tucker Wetmore there, and who told you that? Zach John King? Get to drink, and that is on the way next. I'll have some water, please.
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0: Russell Dickerson there and Worth Your Wild. Oh, I love that. 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

0: 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I love it, love it, love it. I'll be up dancing some more. I'm going to need more water. Keep it here.
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2: Fox News, I'm Sue Guzman. A federal judge requiring the Kennedy Center now to give 30 days notice to making any major physical changes to the building, including demolition. Meanwhile,
3: Kennedy Center director and COO Matt Shulka said the center has to close for at least 7 days due to acute risks to public safety resulting from continued structural deterioration.
2: Fox's Jessica Rosenthal, a man with a history of mental illness, sentenced after he sprayed vinegar water on Democrat Congresswoman Ilhan Omar.
4: Anthony Kasmerchek, sentenced to 14 months in federal prison after pleading guilty to assaulting a U.S. officer when he approached Rep. Ilhan Omar during a speaking event in January, as he said that Omar was splitting Minnesota apart.
2: Fox's Jeff Manasso. Gas prices soaring. The nationwide average for a gallon of regular unleaded now $4.44. 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
5: Stay on top of the latest forecast with America's Weather Team in the palm of your hands.
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have for Julie. That is Kane Brown and Woman. I have more requested music on the way this hour. I've got Florida Georgia Line, Riley Green, Don't Forget, Dollar General Today, his new album, that special one at Dollar General. And then right now, here's Hudson Westbrook and Painted You Pretty.

0: Is you drunk? And like I said just a few minutes ago, Riley's got that special Coastal Edition CD coming out at Dollar General today. You're going to want to go and get that. Again, it's available today, and it's not going to cost as much as regular albums. I believe it was like $9.95. All right, Dustin Lynch, Where It's At, that's also on the way.
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0: 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And we've been talking about the big Kenny Chesney, Eric Church, Sheryl Crow, Graylin James concerts that were just announced and how you can get pre-sale tickets. 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All right, Luke Bryan's going to play it again next.
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0: This is Luke Bryan. I'm feeling froggy. Ribbit, ribbit.
1: 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We are Northwest Tennessee's Froggy.
2: Fox News, I'm Ted Lindner. President Trump says higher fuel prices are a small price to pay for the U.S. military operation being carried out in Iran.
3: You have a little higher, you have a higher gain. It's a very inexpensive price to pay for what we've done. Remember that it's a little more. It's even if it was, frankly, even if it was a lot more.
2: The president arguing that the military campaign in Iran is vital to national security. And prosecutors charge a driver involved in Tuesday's deadly L.A. bus crash with the murder of two people.
4: L.A. County District Attorney Nathan Hochman says Bailey Lynn Rios faces second-degree murder, driving under the influence, and reckless driving charges.
5: She will be looking at a maximum sentence of life in prison.
4: The 36-year-old is accused of being impaired by drugs when she slammed her Ford Expedition into a Metro bus Tuesday.
2: Fox's Kristen Goodwin, a news helicopter covering the incident, also crashed, killing both people on board and one person on the ground. 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

Ella Langley with Love and Life again. Hopefully she breaks Mariah's record. We will know soon. Coming up this hour, let me see, some Randy Houser, John Morgan, even some Trisha Yearwood in there out by request. But right now, here's John.

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1: That's Jacob Hackworth and What Took You So Long. Coming up next, I've got Kenny Chesney. He's going to carry us on.
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0: That's Randy Houser and Back in the Bottle. I've got Trisha Yearwood and Jelly Roll on the way, but John Morgan is up next.
1: Area athletes work hard all year to perform their best. 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Over the last 6 years, 176 athletes have been recognized and 12 scholarships have been awarded in Jim Cauley's honor. Froggy WENK and Jerry Ward Autoplex will be recognizing athletes from Lake, Obion, and Weakley County Schools who exemplify hero characteristics. Thank you to Jerry Ward Autoplex, the Cauley and Keithley families for allowing us to honor Jim. 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

0: That's Jelly Roll with his hands up, waving at me, telling me it's time to go. 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
2: News. I'm Sue Guzman. With no movement in the Iran conflict, President Trump is reportedly set to meet with Arab leaders next week.
3: According to a new interview that President Trump gave Axios, there's a plan for him to meet with some Gulf leaders in New York on the sidelines of the UN General Assembly. The talk would be about ending the Iran war.
2: Fox's Peter Ducey at the White House. It comes as the State Department has agreed to issue visas for key Iranian diplomats to attend the UN General Assembly. Man with a history of mental illness sentenced after spraying vinegar water on Democrat Congresswoman Ilhan Omar.
4: Anthony Kaczmarczyk is sentenced to 14 months in federal prison after pleading guilty to assaulting a U.S. officer when he approached Rep. Ilhan Omar during a speaking event in January, as he said that Omar was splitting Minnesota apart.
2: Fox's Jeff Manasso. 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
1: 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I'd act

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0: So I'm not sure if I agree with this research, but they said when it comes to close friends, so think about your close friends. So when it comes to your close friends, you lose about half and replace them with new ones about every 7 years. Now, that's not true. 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But yeah, I don't know about that. 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Of course, then again, we have Facebook, so there really is no need for like real friends.
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10: Good morning and welcome to the Outdoor Show with Lenny and Brent Calicut. And the Tennessee Wildlife Resources Agency is pleased to report no boating-related fatalities over the Labor Day holiday weekend. And the TWRA Boating and Law Enforcement Division compiled the holiday statistics after receiving reports from the agency's four regions, East and Middle and West, and the state of Tennessee, all the way from one end of the state to the other. And there were three injury incidents across the state occurring on Kentucky Lake, Chickamauga, and Watts Bar reservoirs. There were four other property damage incidents. TWRA game wardens made eight boating under the influence arrests during the Labor Day weekend holiday, and over the three major weekends of the summer boating season, which also includes Memorial Day and the 4th of July, there were no fatalities during these extended periods. It also marks the fifth consecutive year for no boating fatalities over the Labor Day weekend. Statewide, boating-related fatalities totaled 15 for the year, and that's down 3 from the same period in 2025. So congratulations to all you boat operators who took part on the Labor Day weekend. That's it for this time. Till next time, Lanny Calicut thanking you for listening, and we hope you have a real nice day.
11: Hi, everybody. This is Steve McAdams. Thanks for joining me this week, and the hot weather just will not go away for anglers and hunters across West Tennessee. It has been some record high temps this week, three-digit temperatures a few days, and that has indeed set some new records. Not to worry, though. Fall officially arrives next Tuesday, and that will see a cool spell coincide with the opening of autumn. By this time next week, we should be under considerably cooler weather, temps down in the 60s at night, and the low to upper 70s at daytime and low 80s, so we do have some improvement coming, so hold on. That should help the attitude of both the fish and the fishermen, as well as some hunters getting ready for the bow season. Just last week, the hot weather was detrimental to the opening of the early wood duck till season across Tennessee. There were a few successful stories reported around the Real Foot Lake area, but overall, the hot weather and no wind just did not bode well for the migration of blue-winged teal. There were a few success stories, but overall, a very slow wood duck and teal season across the region last week. But that will get better as far as the hunting goes. Deer season is fast approaching. A lot of smart bow hunters are already out practicing with their archery equipment, tuning it up and getting ready as that opens later in September. Meanwhile, on Kentucky Lake, the lake conditions are 355.7. That water level has dropped since last week at this time. Water color is clear. Surface temperatures are still hanging around to the 85 degree range. That will drop by this time next week, thanks to the cool weather that is supposedly on the way. And we may get a little rain ahead of it on Monday or Tuesday. Meanwhile, the current has diminished on Kentucky Lake. TVA is only pulling about 20,000 cubic feet per second through Kentucky Dam. That has curtailed the bite of the catfish. Crappie fishing has been fair in 9 to 14. 14-foot depths. Bass fishing has also been sluggish, blaming it on the current as well. This is Steve McAdams. Thanks for listening. I hope you have a great week ahead in the outdoors.
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0: Well, we knew the tributes would start, and CMAs are going to be the first one. CMA presents I Will Always Love You, a celebration of Dolly Parton. This will be a two-hour live television special, October 21st on ABC. It'll be filmed at Belmont University's Fisher Center. That's where they filmed American Idol just this last year. And they'll celebrate Dolly's music. There'll be performances from Dolly from back in the day. And all the money that is raised for that night will go to her Imagination Library, which is absolutely such a beautiful thing she does. My six-year-old got books for a lot of years from Dolly because of that. And it's an amazing thing she does.
1: 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I'm Robin Francis, inviting you to join me and Eddie Suter as we hit the road with the Golden Tornadoes to take on the Halls Tigers in Lauderdale County. 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

0: So if you're wondering, you're going, Scott, who is that? His name is Blake Whiten. The song is called Bet on That. And he's got a very busy tour. I didn't realize that. The name of the tour is Something to Say, and a good portion of it is sold out. He will kick that off the beginning of October. He only had one date in September, but looks like everything kicks off in October. So he is on the road all through October and through most of November. But if you like what you hear, man, listen to his music. Pull it up wherever you find your music and give it a listen.
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3: News. I'm CJ Papa. It's a small price to pay for the war in Iran, the theme from President Trump on the rising cost of fuel.
4: It's a little more. Even if it was a lot more.
3: And you're paying a lot more this morning. AAA reports a gallon of regular on average of 3 cents overnight, stopping at 4.46, while diesel hits another record at 6.44 a gallon. That's up 98 cents from a year ago. Florida Republican Congresswoman Maria Salazar breaks with the president's immigration crackdown, saying this in her campaign ad.
5: The same Hispanics who help you get to the White House in 2024 feel betrayed today.
3: DHS responded, the men and women of ICE are enforcing the laws passed by Congress. World leaders in New York City next week for the UN General Assembly. Axios reports President Trump is expected to meet with Gulf leaders about the war in Iran. 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
9: Temperatures being 30 degrees above average.
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0: Let's get it rolling. Happy Friday. Good morning. It's Scott Gaines. Okay, Zach John King on the way. Tracy Byrd here in a second. And my boy, Cody Johnson, gets this hour going. It's Horseback. Good morning to you.
1: He's a ranch hand in a pinch, man. 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

0: Maybe someone can help me understand. If you're going to break the law, I would think the last thing you'd want to do is have picture evidence of it. Because when people break the law, I would think you would not want someone knowing about it, especially when you break the law and you want to post pictures of it online. That makes no sense to me. There was a guy that was breaking into unoccupied luxury homes, and he was taking his picture sitting in the hot tub or sitting on their nice furniture or hanging out in their kitchen. Well, when you do stuff like that and then you post it, someone's going to find out about it. And that's exactly what happened. And now he's got multiple breaking and entering charges. Why? Because there's pictures of it.
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1: Well, the divorce drama between John Party and Summer Party, you heard the story that there was a video. Well, it was security footage from his bus. Somehow she saw it. And that's what started the divorce proceedings, because I guess he was a dirty bird out on the road. And when you are, you deserve to get caught. But yeah, it was not a pretty picture. And that's why the divorce happened. Now, there are people saying that some people said they've seen the video. I don't think they have. I think people are just storying. But if you're going to do that kind of thing, granted, I get you're famous and people want to be with you, and I get all that. But when you've got a wife and two children at home that are relying on you to come home, that is, I lose a lot of respect for you for doing that. And it's sad because there's literally photographic and video evidence, and it's just, it's a sad situation.
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0: My name is London, and I am in kindergarten, and my name is London Bakai Davis. I presently just to live in the United States of America, and truly fell for which is stand, one nature, and God, indivisible, liberty, and justice for all.
1: 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I'm feeling froggy. 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
3: News. I'm Dion Jalosi. ICE agent Christian Castro is due in federal court in St. Paul, Minnesota this morning, facing six counts of making materially false statements to the FBI.
4: Less than 24 hours after Christian Castro's bond was set during his Hennepin County District Court hearing on separate state charges. His conditional bail is set at $200,000. Castro is charged with shooting a Venezuelan man back in January and lying about the circumstances to investigators.
3: That's Fox's Molly Line. The war with Iran keeps driving up gas prices, regular up to $4.46 per gallon. President Trump says it's a small price to pay.
5: You have a little higher, you have a higher gas. It's a very inexpensive price to pay for what we've done. Remember that it's a little more. It's even if it was, frankly, even if it was a lot more.
3: Diesel's a nickel higher today to a new record high at $6.44, according to AAA. 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
2: 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Do you have siblings? Are you and your siblings exactly alike? I'd be willing to bet that you're not. My sister is short, I'm tall. She has curly hair, mine is straight. She's a great cook and seamstress, not me. I love public speaking and she'd rather die. Even in the Bible, we can read about fascinating sibling pairs that were opposites in every way. These differences led to grief, wars, jealousy, and even murder. Let's dig into these stories and see how God used every situation to ultimately bring about His will. Listen, because it's all good.
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Mr. Riley Green, that is Think Is You Drunk. I'm hearing rumors that he shaved his mustache. I can't confirm nor deny. I will see him next week, so I'll let you know then.

0: So I'm not sure if you want to drink like Megan Maroney. She has teamed up with upscale grocery store Yerwan, which, by the way, very classy, and has a limited edition $22 smoothie called Liars, Tigers, and Bears. And it's got almond milk and Greek yogurt and creatine, a whole bunch of other things. I looked up this store. I'd never heard of it, mostly because I'm poor. But, yeah, that's expensive stuff. And, yeah, you got to be making some big bucks to be shopping there.
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4: 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Thursday night's NFL action had the Bills defeating the Lions 41-31. Tennessee Titans will welcome the Philadelphia Eagles to Nissan Stadium in Nashville for a 12 noon kickoff on Sunday. Other games in the NFL on Sunday have Pittsburgh at New England, New Orleans at Baltimore. Las Vegas will be at the Chargers, Washington at Dallas, and Indianapolis at Kansas City. Thursday night's high school football results at South Gibson defeating Tresvant 48-6. Tonight, Union City will be at Halls for Region 7 2A play. Froggy 99.3 in the Sports 731 Network's coverage of the game begins with Tornado Talk at 6:30, the kickoff set for 7. Also on the Sports 731 Network tonight, McNary Central will be at Westview, McKenzie at Camden Central, Dyer County at Jackson Northside, Huntington at JCM, Lexington at Chester County, Gibson County at Milan, Page at Henry County, and JCS at Fayette Academy. Other games of local interest tonight, Perry County at South Fulton, Covington at O'Brien Central, Greenfield at Fulton County, Dyersburg at Bolivar Central, Russellville at Murray, Lake County at Gleason, Lake County at Gleason, Graves County at Owensboro, Crockett County at Hardin County, Callaway County at Warren East, Jackson Southside at Liberty, Mayfield will be at Crittenden County tonight, Dresden at Ripley, and Humboldt will be at West Carroll. Fall sports results from Thursday. Union City girls volleyball team down Peabody 3-1 to win on Thursday night. Thursday in the majors, Pirates defeated the Brewers 7-4, Dodgers over the Reds 8-2, and the Phillies shutting out the Mets 3-0. St. Louis Cardinals welcome the Washington Nationals to Busch Stadium for a three-game weekend series beginning tonight at 7:15. Other games of interest in the majors tonight, Cubs at Cincinnati, Kansas City at Pittsburgh, Milwaukee at Baltimore, Atlanta at Houston, the Yankees are at Arizona, and San Francisco at the Dodgers. Thursday night in college football, Pittsburgh down Syracuse 27-13. Tonight, Miami's at Wake Forest, Houston at Texas Tech, and Portland State at Oregon. Saturday, the college football scene has Tennessee hosting Kennesaw State. Kickoff from Neyland Stadium set for 6:45 on Saturday night. Pregame starts at 4 o'clock on your Ball Radio Network station, WENK. Also Saturday, UT Martin at Memphis. Murray State will be at Oklahoma State. Austin Peay at West Florida. Nevada at MTSU. Kent State will be at Ohio State. Georgia at Arkansas. North Carolina State at Vanderbilt. Kentucky at Texas A&M. Thursday in the WNBA, Atlanta down Connecticut 103-59. Washington over Chicago 110-80. Dallas defeated L.A. 97-77. Phoenix over Portland 94-91. And Las Vegas beat Seattle 114-77. WNBA action tonight, Indiana at Toronto, New York at Minnesota, and Portland at Golden State. The Nashville Soccer Club will play host to the Chicago Fire FC Saturday night, 8:30 at Geodis Park in the Music City. 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

0: Brand new Jason Aldean, that's called Anytime Soon. Bruce Roach walked out of his Vancouver Island apartment to discover his windshield to his 1988 Oldsmobile Cutlass Supreme, which, by the way, my dad had one of those. It was completely shattered and covered in animal hair. Security footage said it is a male elk that was chasing a female, and he jumped directly onto the hood of the car and then went through the windshield. That's why it was obviously covered in animal hair. Here's the problem, and I don't know if it's funny or not. It is kind of funny to me because it didn't happen to me. This is the second time this has happened. So why are elks all of a sudden attracted to 1988 Oldsmobile Cutlass Supremes? Oh, ours was blue.
1: Area athletes work hard all year to perform their best. In recognition of their hard work, the Jim Colley High School Hero Athlete Program will return for a seventh year. Over the last 6 years, 176 athletes have been recognized and 12 scholarships have been awarded in Jim Colley's honor. Froggy WENK and Jerry Ward Autoplex will be recognizing athletes from Lake, Obion, and Weakley County Schools who exemplify hero characteristics. Thank you to Jerry Ward Autoplex, the Colley and Keefley families for allowing us to honor Jim. For more information, go to RadioNWTN.com.
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2: Kens and area weather. There is a heat advisory in effect until Saturday night at 8 o'clock. Sunny and hot today with a high near 100. The heat index as high as 108 and a northwest wind at 5. For football Friday night, clear with a low 72 and a calm wind. Sunny and hot on Saturday. The high near 100 with the heat index as high as 105. Partly cloudy on Saturday night, the low 72. Sunday, sunny and hot with a high near 100. And a look toward Monday, mostly sunny with a high near 95.
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0: So with the fall, you know that corn mazes are the thing. 20 farms across the United States and Canada have Dolly Parton-themed corn mazes just because we lost the queen. So they are starting to do that. And then they're doing Dolly trivia nights. 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

0: 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It's Kelsey Ballerini, and I'm feeling froggy.
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2: This is a Forever Communications news update. Recent U.S. Census Bureau data reveals that Tennessee's poverty rate edged upward last year, rising up to 10.7% from 10.1% from 2024. The census estimates that 762,000 Tennesseans live below the federal poverty threshold, set at $33,000 for a family of four, up from 716,000 in 2024. The uptick places Tennessee at odds with national trends, as the overall U.S. poverty rate and the total number of Americans in poverty both declined over the same period. Meanwhile, a September report from the nonpartisan Sycamore Institute underscores a wider economic challenge, noting that more than 40% of Tennessee households struggled to cover basic necessities in 2024. The 2026 Banana Festival will head into the final 2 days of this year's celebration of red, white, blue, and banana pudding, too. Tonight, country artist Frankie Ballard will perform at the Unity Park stage. On Saturday, a full day of events like the Rotary Club Car Show, Kiwanis Cornhole Tournament, Banana Eating Contest, the Banana Brawl, a wine festival, the Grand Parade, and pop and country star L. King performing Saturday night at the Unity Park stage. It's week five of the high school football season. Tonight's featured game has Union City at Halls for their first Region 7-2A game of the season. The Tornadoes were able to grab the very elusive first win of the season last Friday night against Crittenden County. Golden Tornado head coach Wade Maddox mentioned that having a selection of 4 weeks of video for this week's opponent, Halls, but the two teams have not played a common opponent through 4 weeks.
3: Starting to get to that point in the season where you've got quite a bit of film starting to build up on teams, and you've seen teams in close games. So, you know, those first couple games, you're kind of looking off of a jamboree, off of a scrimmage, and guys are just running plays. There's not a whole lot of meaning behind why they're doing something. You know, now you're kind of getting in a part of the season where you can really sit down and kind of game plan a little bit and determine, you know, hey, what do they want to do on first down, what do they want to do on third and short, third and long. Obviously, we haven't played a single team they played. They haven't played a team we played. So in terms of common opponents, you know, you're still searching for how we match up with different teams.
2: You can check out the rest of what Coach Maddox has to say about last week's game and tonight's matchup with the Tigers on Tornado Talk, 6:30 on Froggy 99.3 and the Sports 731 Network tonight, with a kickoff from Halls set for 7 o'clock. This has been a Forever Communications News Update.
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0: City for the UN General Assembly.
1: President Trump, who is set to meet with leaders from six Gulf countries on the sidelines of the UN next week, told Axios that he's approaching a critical juncture and weighing a decision on whether to restart massive attacks to bring the conflict to a close. He said, quote, I have a big decision coming up. Do I want to go in and annihilate them, meaning the Iranian regime, or do I not? It's a big decision. Anything could happen with me.
0: Fox's Jackie Herring of the White House. Legendary Berkshire Hathaway leader Warren Buffett stepping down as chairman. He's been leading the Berkshire since 1965. He's now 96 days on as chairman emeritus. And it's never too early to think about Christmas. The Postal Service will be accepting letters for Santa 98 days until the big day. 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
2: 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Just click listen, then swipe right and hear the latest news updates on your time. 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
7: Happy Friday, everybody, from Union City Schools, where excellence is our commitment and our heritage. Fresh off its first win of the season, Union City will open its Region 7 2A schedule, hoping for a second victory as they visit Halls tonight. Union City dominated Crittenden County in all phases during a 37-0 Mercy Rule homecoming triumph last week at War Memorial Stadium. Kennedy Taylor took the game's first carry to the house with a 71-yard touchdown and later turned a short pass from Jack Theobald into an 84-yard scoring play to pace the winners. Fullback Grant Sinclair added a couple of short TD plunges, and the Union City defense recorded 7 sacks while limiting the Kentucky visitors to just 81 total yards. Halls will come into the contest with a 2-2 overall record, having lost its league opener last Saturday 62-30 against reigning Class 2A state champion Huntington. The Tigers did enjoy some success offensively against the Ponies, especially in the passing games where they repeatedly burned the Mustangs with a deep ball. Kickoff is set for 7 p.m. at Andy Pugh Field. The voice of the Golden Tornado Sports, Robin Francis, will have all the action on Froggy 99.3 with live stream available on Facebook and the MWTN Sports app. And as a reminder, for any and all news on Union City sports teams and athletes, check out our website at tornadotouch.net. For Union City Schools, I'm Communications Director Mike Hutchins.
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1: 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Kenton area weather. There is a heat advisory in effect until Saturday night at 8 o'clock. Sunny and hot today with a high near 100. The heat index is high as 108 and a northwest wind at 5. For football Friday night, clear with a low 72 and a calm wind. Sunny and hot on Saturday. The high near 100 with the heat index as high as 105. Partly cloudy on Saturday night, the low 72. Sunday, sunny and hot with a high near 100. And a look toward Monday, mostly sunny with a high near 95.
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0: Mr. Chesney was on the old Today Show yesterday. His album comes out 1 week from today, Silver Sands Marina. I've heard a few cuts off of it.
1: It is really good.
0: And it's not the typical Kenny on the Beach type stuff. I think you're really going to like what you hear. I am a big fan. All right. Right now, Nick Smith, World on Fire.

0: I'm sure there are positives to AI videos, but people of Jackson, New Jersey, were calling 911 when a viral video said there was a tiger that was roaming near Six Flags Great Adventure. There's no tiger on the loose. There was no tiger near Six Flags. This was all an AI video, but the problem is AI videos look so real, and people were panicking and calling 911 because they thought that the tiger was real. They thought it was actually out and it was going to get people near the Six Flags Great Adventure, and it was just AI. That's one of the things that I always tell people. When you see things online, especially pictures or stories, and they're saying so-and-so died or something happened, just look at the pictures. You can tell when it's AI. You have to really study it. But there's also websites that you can run pictures through to tell you if it's AI.
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2: Good morning and welcome to the Outdoor Show with Lenny and Brent Calicut. And the Tennessee Wildlife Resources Agency is pleased to report no boating-related fatalities over the Labor Day holiday weekend. And the TWRA Boating and Law Enforcement Division compiled the holiday statistics after receiving reports from the agency's four regions, East and Middle and West, and the state of Tennessee, all the way from one end of the state to the other. And there were three injury incidents across the state occurring on Kentucky Lake, Chickamauga, and Watts Bar reservoirs. There were four other property damage incidents. TWRA game wardens made eight boating under the influence arrests during the Labor Day weekend holiday, and over the three major weekends of the summer boating season, which also includes Memorial Day and the 4th of July, there were no fatalities during these extended periods. It also marks the fifth consecutive year for no boating fatalities over the Labor Day weekend. Statewide, boating-related fatalities totaled 15 for the year, and that's down 3 from the same period in 2025. So congratulations to all you boat operators who took part on the Labor Day weekend. That's it for this time. Till next time, Lanny Calicut thanking you for listening, and we hope you have a real nice day.
3: Hi, everybody. This is Steve McAdams. Thanks for joining me this week, and the hot weather just will not go away for anglers and hunters across West Tennessee. It has been some record high temps this week, three-digit temperatures a few days, and that has indeed set some new records. Not to worry, though. Fall officially arrives next Tuesday, and that will see a cool spell coincide with the opening of autumn. By this time next week, we should be under considerably cooler weather, temps down in the 60s at night and the low to upper 70s at daytime and low 80s, so we do have some improvement coming, so hold on. That should help the attitude of both the fish and the fishermen, as well as some hunters getting ready for the bow season. Just last week, the hot weather was detrimental to the opening of the early wood duck kill season across Tennessee. There were a few successful stories reported around the Real Foot Lake area, but overall, the hot weather and no wind just did not bode well for the migration of blue-winged teal. There were a few success stories, but overall, a very slow wood duck and teal season across the region last week. But that will get better as far as the hunting goes. Deer season is fast approaching. A lot of smart bow hunters are already out practicing with their archery equipment, tuning it up and getting ready as that opens later in September. Meanwhile, on Kentucky Lake, the lake conditions are 355.7. That water level has dropped since last week at this time. Water color is clear. Surface temperatures are still hanging around to the 85 degree range. That will drop by this time next week, thanks to the cool weather that is supposedly on the way. And we may get a little rain ahead of it on Monday or Tuesday. Meanwhile, the current has diminished on Kentucky Lake. TVA is only pulling about 20,000 cubic feet per second through Kentucky Dam. That has curtailed the bite of the catfish. Crappie fishing has been fair in 9 to 14 foot depths. Bass fishing has also been sluggish, blaming it on the current as well. This is Steve McAdams. Thanks for listening. I hope you have a great week ahead in the outdoors.
4: 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Thursday night's NFL action had the Bills defeating the Lions 41-31. Tennessee Titans will welcome the Philadelphia Eagles to Nissan Stadium in Nashville for a 12 noon kickoff on Sunday. Other games in the NFL on Sunday have Pittsburgh at New England, New Orleans at Baltimore. Las Vegas will be at the Chargers, Washington at Dallas, and Indianapolis at Kansas City. Thursday night's high school football results had South Gibson defeating Tresvant 48-6. Tonight, Union City will be at Halls for Region 7 2A play. Froggy 99.3 and the Sports 731 Network's coverage of the game begins with Tornado Talk at 6:30. The kickoff set for 7. 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

0: Central will be at Westview, McKenzie at Camden Central, Dyer County at Jackson Northside, Huntington at JCM, Lexington at Chester County, Gibson County at Milan, Page at Henry County, and JCS at Fayette Academy. Other games of local interest tonight, Perry County at South Fulton, Covington at O'Brien Central, Greenfield at Fulton County, Dyersburg at Bolivar Central, Russellville at Murray, Lake County at Gleason, Lake County at Gleason, Graves County at Owensboro, Crockett County at Hardin County, Callaway County at Warren East, Jackson Southside at Liberty, Mayfield will be at Crittenden County tonight, Dresden at Ripley, and Humboldt will be at West Carroll. Fall sports results from Thursday. Union City girls volleyball team down Peabody 3-1 to win on Thursday night. Thursday in the majors, Pirates defeated the Brewers 7-4, Dodgers over the Reds 8-2, and the Phillies shutting out the Mets 3-0. St. Louis Cardinals welcome the Washington Nationals to Busch Stadium for a three-game weekend series beginning tonight at 7:15. Other games of interest in the majors tonight, Cubs at Cincinnati, Kansas City at Pittsburgh, Milwaukee at Baltimore, Atlanta at Houston, the Yankees are at Arizona, and San Francisco at the Dodgers. Thursday night in college football, Pittsburgh down Syracuse 27-13. Tonight, Miami's at Wake Forest, Houston at Texas Tech, and Portland State at Oregon. Saturday, the college football scene has Tennessee hosting Kennesaw State. Kickoff from Neyland Stadium set for 6:45 on Saturday night. Pregame starts at 4 o'clock on your Ball Radio Network station, WENK. Also Saturday, UT Martin at Memphis. Murray State will be at Oklahoma State. Austin Peay at West Florida. Nevada at MTSU. Kent State will be at Ohio State. Georgia at Arkansas. North Carolina State at Vanderbilt. Kentucky at Texas A&M. Thursday in the WNBA, Atlanta down Connecticut 103-59. Washington over Chicago 110-80. Dallas defeated L.A. 97-77. Phoenix over Portland 94-91. And Las Vegas beat Seattle 114-77. WNBA action tonight, Indiana at Toronto, New York at Minnesota, and Portland at Golden State. The National Soccer Club will play host to the Chicago Fire FC Saturday night, 8:30 at Geodis Park in the Music City. 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

0: Apparently, this is a thing. So listen, if you're a fan of Dr. Pepper, listen to this. 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
1: 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This week begins the region schedule for the Golden Tornadoes. I'm Robin Francis, inviting you to join me and Eddie Suter as we hit the road with the Golden

0: Cleveland Tornadoes to take on the Halls Tigers in Lauderdale County. 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It's the Unicity Golden Tornadoes and the Halls Tigers. 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
0: Kenton area weather, there is a heat advisory in effect until Saturday night at 8 o'clock. Sunny and hot today with a high near 100. The heat index is high as 108 and a northwest wind at 5. For football Friday night, clear with a low 72 and a calm wind. Sunny and hot on Saturday, the high near 100 with the heat index as high as 105. Partly cloudy on Saturday night, the low 72. Sunday, sunny and hot with a high near 100. And a look toward Monday, mostly sunny with a high near 95.
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1: 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I'm feeling froggy. 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
2: This is a Forever Communications news update. Recent U.S. Census Bureau data reveals that Tennessee's poverty rate edged upward last year, rising up to 10.7% from 10.1% from 2024. The census estimates that 762,000 Tennesseans live below the federal poverty threshold, set at $33,000 for a family of four, up from 716,000 in 2024. The uptick places Tennessee at odds with national trends, as the overall U.S. poverty rate and the total number of Americans in poverty both declined over the same period. Meanwhile, a September report from the nonpartisan Sycamore Institute underscores a wider economic challenge, noting that more than 40% of Tennessee households struggled to cover basic necessities in 2024. The 2026 Banana Festival will head into the final 2 days of this year's celebration of red, white, blue, and banana pudding, too. Tonight, country artist Frankie Ballard will perform at the Unity Park stage. On Saturday, a full day of events like the Rotary Club Car Show, Kiwanis Cornhole Tournament, Banana Eating Contest, the Banana Brawl, a wine festival, the Grand Parade, and popping country star L. King performing Saturday night at the Unity Park stage. It's week 5 of the high school football season. Tonight's featured game has Union City at Halls for their first Region 7-2A game of the season. The Tornadoes were able to grab the very elusive first win of the season last Friday night against Crittenden County. Golden Tornado head coach Wade Maddox mentioned that having a selection of 4 weeks of video for this week's opponent, Halls, but the two teams have not played a common opponent through 4 weeks.
3: Starting to get to that point in the season where you've got quite a bit of film starting to build up on teams, and you've seen teams in close games. So, you know, those first couple games, you're kind of looking off of a jamboree, off of a scrimmage, and guys are just running plays. There's not a whole lot of meaning behind why they're doing something. You know, now you're kind of getting in a part of the season where you can really sit down and kind of game plan a little bit and determine, you know, hey, what do they want to do on first down, what do they want to do on third and short, third and long. Obviously, we haven't played a single team they played. They haven't played a team we played. So in terms of common opponents, you know, you're still searching for how we match up with different teams.
2: 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This has been a Forever Communications News Update.
4: News, I'm Gianna Gelosi. President Trump is preparing for high-level talks with world leaders next week when they arrive for the annual UN General Assembly. As new Fox polling shows, 71% don't believe there is a clear strategy to end the conflict with Iran.
5: President Trump, who is set to meet with leaders from six Gulf countries on the sidelines of the UN next week, told Axios that he's approaching a critical juncture and weighing a decision on whether to restart massive attacks to bring the conflict to a close. He said, quote, "I have a big decision coming up. Do I want to go in and annihilate them, meaning the Iranian regime, or do I not? It's a big decision. Anything could happen with me."
4: That's Fox's Jackie Heinrich. Gas prices spiking all week. AAA reporting today's average for a gallon of regular is $4.46. The prices of diesel have been breaking records day over day. Today we land at $6.44. 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
6: Kenton area weather. There is a heat advisory in effect until Saturday night at 8 o'clock. Sunny and hot today with a high near 100. The heat index is high as 108 and a northwest wind at 5. For football Friday night, clear with a low 72 and a calm wind. Sunny and hot on Saturday. The high near 100 with the heat index as high as 105. Partly cloudy on Saturday night, the low 72. Sunday, sunny and hot with a high near 100. And a look toward Monday, mostly sunny with a high near 95.
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Woohoo! We have made it to a Friday. Tim McGraw and Taylor Swift, they're together right after Graylin James with Water at a Wedding.

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1: This is the Sports 731 Network Sports Update. Thursday night's NFL action had the Bills defeating the Lions 41-31. Tennessee Titans will welcome the Philadelphia Eagles to Nissan Stadium in Nashville for a 12 noon kickoff on Sunday. Other games in the NFL on Sunday have Pittsburgh at New England, New Orleans at Baltimore. Las Vegas will be at the Chargers, Washington at Dallas, and Indianapolis at Kansas City. Thursday night's high school football results had South Gibson defeating Tresvant 48-6. Tonight, Union City will be at Halls for Region 7 2A play. Froggy 99.3 and the Sports 731 Network's coverage of the game begins with Tornado Talk at 6:30, the kickoff set for 7. Also on the Sports 731 Network tonight, McNary Central will be at Westview, McKenzie at Camden Central, Dyer County at Jackson Northside, Huntington at JCM, Lexington at Chester County, Gibson County at Milan, Page at Henry County, and JCS at Fayette Academy. Other games of local interest tonight, Perry County at South Fulton, Covington at O'Brien Central, Greenfield at Fulton County, Dyersburg at Bolivar Central, Russellville at Murray, Lake County at Gleason, Lake County at Gleason, Graves County at Owensboro, Crockett County at Hardin County, Callaway County at Warren East, Jackson Southside at Liberty, Mayfield will be at Crittenden County tonight, Dresden at Ripley, and Humboldt will be at West Carroll. Fall sports results from Thursday. Union City girls volleyball team down Peabody 3-1 to win on Thursday night. Thursday in the majors, Pirates defeated the Brewers 7-4, Dodgers over the Reds 8-2, and the Phillies shutting out the Mets 3-0. St. Louis Cardinals welcome the Washington Nationals to Busch Stadium for a three-game weekend series beginning tonight at 7:15. Other games of interest in the majors tonight, Cubs at Cincinnati, Kansas City at Pittsburgh, Milwaukee at Baltimore, Atlanta at Houston, the Yankees are at Arizona, and San Francisco at the Dodgers. Thursday night in college football, Pittsburgh down Syracuse 27-13. Tonight, Miami's at Wake Forest, Houston at Texas Tech, and Portland State at Oregon. Saturday, the college football scene has Tennessee hosting Kennesaw State. Kickoff from Neyland Stadium set for 6:45 on Saturday night. Pregame starts at 4 o'clock on your Ball Radio Network station, WENK. Also Saturday, UT Martin at Memphis. Murray State will be at Oklahoma State. Austin Peay at West Florida. Nevada at MTSU. Kent State will be at Ohio State. Georgia at Arkansas. North Carolina State at Vanderbilt. Kentucky at Texas A&M. Thursday in the WNBA, Atlanta down Connecticut 103-59. Washington over Chicago 110-80. Dallas defeated L.A. 97-77. Phoenix over Portland 94-91. And Las Vegas beat Seattle 114-77. WNBA action tonight, Indiana at Toronto, New York at Minnesota, and Portland at Golden State. The National Soccer Club will play host to the Chicago Fire FC Saturday night, 8:30 at Geodis Park in the Music City. 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

0: it took you so long. That is Jacob Hackworth. What shall we celebrate today? Well, there are several of those non-traditional holidays going on today. It's Chiropractic Founders Day, as well as First Love Day. 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Respect and World Bamboo Day, all happening today. And when it comes to food, it's all about cheeseburgers today, as well as Rice Krispie Treats. So that's one of the few things I can actually make, Rice Krispie Treats. Keith Urban is next with Somebody Like You.
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1: 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Do you have siblings? Are you and your siblings exactly alike? I'd be willing to bet that you're not. My sister is short, I'm tall. She has curly hair, mine is straight. She's a great cook and seamstress, not me. I love public speaking and she'd rather die. Even in the Bible, we can read about fascinating sibling pairs that were opposites in every way. These differences led to grief, wars, jealousy, and even murder. Let's dig into these stories and see how God used every situation to ultimately bring about His will. Listen, because it's all good.
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2: Kenton area weather. There is a heat advisory in effect until Saturday night at 8 o'clock. Sunny and hot today with a high near 100. The heat index as high as 108 and a northwest wind at 5. For football Friday night, clear with a low 72 and a calm wind. Sunny and hot on Saturday. The high near 100 with the heat index as high as 105. Partly cloudy on Saturday night, the low 72. Sunday, sunny and hot with a high near 100. And a look toward Monday, mostly sunny with a high near 95.
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0: Who told you that? It's Tucker Wetmore. There's a lot more words that have been entered into the Merriam-Webster Dictionary. We're talking 1,400 of them, as well as their definitions, to their online dictionary, which makes it so much easier. Yeah, because, you know, they don't want to print every 15 minutes, right? Because there's always a new word being created. But among the buzziest additions in those words include glow-up, which they define as a unusual dramatic enhancement, especially to someone or something's physical appearance. The dictionary itself even got in on the fun, calling the latest word additions a glow up of its own. And in time for the temperatures to start dropping, they mention cuffing season. And of course, that is that time of the year when people who are not married or in a relationship begin looking for a short-term romantic partner to spend the colder months with in the year. Social media, internet culture also represented. They had looks maxing, parasocial, Rickroll, meme coin, and promposal among the entries, and the Mandela effect, the phenomenon defined as a group of people who share the same false memory, also made the list. So I think it'd be fun to go over there and look at all these different words that you're like, oh, that made the list, that made the list. And I can't help but wonder if indeed all those words would make the list if they really had to wait and like print them, because I'm sure they would just print it once a year, right? Also, one of my favorites, though, that made it in was Yacht Rock. So, and Shapewear, California Sober. Yeah, again, just check it out. Lots of fun words that maybe you do use every day. Zach Top is next with South of Sand.
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19: Kenton area weather. There is a heat advisory in effect until Saturday night at 8 o'clock. Sunny and hot today with a high near 100. The heat index as high as 108 and a northwest wind at 5. For football Friday night, clear with a low 72 and a calm wind. Sunny and hot on Saturday. The high near 100 with the heat index as high as 105. Partly cloudy on Saturday night, the low 72. Sunday, sunny and hot with a high near 100. And a look toward Monday, mostly sunny with a high near 95.
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0: It's Jelly Roll with Hands Up. Let's do it. Let's take a trip down memory lane. This day in history, September 18th. Our first stop is the year 1793. That's when President George Washington laid the cornerstone of the U.S. Capitol. In 1951, A Streetcar Named Desire, starring Marlon Brando and Vivian Leigh, was released in theaters. And in 1965, I Dream of Jeannie premiered on TV. And there you have it, this day in history. We're going to get to Morgan Wallen next with Ben By Now.
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0: Let him in anyway. That is Blake Shelton. Now, we don't officially get to fall until Tuesday, at least on the calendar, right? but I mention that because, you know, winter is not far behind after we get to fall. They all, you know, go in order. And if you're looking for some extra money, at least if, you know, you're a New Yorker, the mayor there has offered some extra money for the next snowstorm. The city's emergency snow shoveling program has raised its hourly rate to $30. So, you know, just get that shovel. And it could rise to $45 after the first 40 hours worked in a week. So if they get a lot of snow, you might be able to make a little, you know, extra money. Why not? Especially if you can, you know, work from home, get that exercise in. Yeah. Except for the whole cold part in the snow. I'm not a fan. Luke Combs is next with Sleepless in a Hotel Room.
1: 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In recognition of their hard work, the Jim Colley High School Hero Athlete Program will return for a seventh year. Over the last 6 years, 176 athletes have been recognized and 12 scholarships have been awarded in Jim Colley's honor. Froggy WENK and Jerry Ward Autoplex will be recognizing athletes from Lake, Obion, and Weakley County Schools who exemplify hero characteristics. Thank you to Jerry Ward Autoplex, the Colley and Keithley families for allowing us to honor Jim. 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
6: Good morning and welcome to the Outdoor Show with Lenny and Brent Calicut. And the Tennessee Wildlife Resources Agency is pleased to report no boating-related fatalities over the Labor Day holiday weekend. And the TWRA Boating and Law Enforcement Division compiled the holiday statistics after receiving reports from the agency's four regions, East and Middle and West, and the state of Tennessee, all the way from one end of the state to the other. And there were three injury incidents across the state occurring on Kentucky Lake, Chickamauga, and Watts Bar reservoirs. There were four other property damage incidents. TWRA game wardens made 8 boating under the influence arrests during the Labor Day weekend holiday, and over the 3 major weekends of the summer boating season, which also includes Memorial Day and the 4th of July, there were no fatalities during these extended periods. It also marks the 5th consecutive year for no boating fatalities over the Labor Day weekend. Statewide, boating-related fatalities totaled 15 for the year, and that's down 3 from the same period in 2025. So congratulations to all you boat operators who took part on the Labor Day weekend. That's it for this time. Till next time, Lanny Calicut thanking you for listening, and we hope you have a real nice day.
7: Hi, everybody. This is Steve McAdams. Thanks for joining me this week, and the hot weather just will not go away for anglers and hunters across West Tennessee. It has been some record high temps this week, 3-digit temperatures a few days, and that has indeed set some new records. Not to worry, though. Fall officially arrives next Tuesday, and that will see a cool spell coincide with the opening of autumn. By this time next week, we should be under considerably cooler weather. Temps down in the 60s at night and the low to upper 70s at daytime and low 80s. So we do have some improvement coming, so hold on. That should help the attitude of both the fish and the fishermen, as well as some hunters getting ready for the bow season. Just last week, the hot weather was detrimental to the opening of the early wood duck teal season across Tennessee. There were a few successful stories reported around the Real Foot Lake area, but overall, the hot weather and no wind just did not bode well for the migration of blue-winged teal. There were a few success stories, but overall, a very slow wood duck and teal season across the region last week. But that will get better as far as the hunting goes. Deer season is fast approaching. A lot of smart bow hunters are already out practicing with their archery equipment, tuning it up and getting ready as that opens later in September. Meanwhile, on Kentucky Lake, the lake conditions are 355.7. That water level has dropped since last week at this time. Water color is clear. Surface temperatures are still hanging around to the 85 degree range. That will drop by this time next week, thanks to the cool weather that is supposedly on the way. And we may get a little rain ahead of it on Monday or Tuesday. Meanwhile, the current has diminished on Kentucky Lake. TVA is only pulling about 20,000 cubic feet per second through Kentucky Dam. That has curtailed the bite of the catfish. Crappie fishing has been fair in 9 to 14 foot depths. Bass fishing has also been sluggish, blaming it on the current as well. This is Keith McAdam. Thanks for listening. I hope you have a great week ahead in the outdoors.
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0: Parker McCollum with Killing Me. And, well, it sounds like the royal family's going to have, like, well, some more family drama. Okay, a new book which is coming out, Swan Song, Diana, My Sister, written by her brother Charles. Her brother's named Charles, too. Okay. And it's causing quite a stir. Okay, in the book, Diana's brother claims that Prince Charles said to him that, and I quote from, this is supposedly what he said, Diana would be forgotten soon enough, end quote. King Charles is denying that he ever said that. So it's Charles against Charles and more family drama with the royals. So I don't know. I'm into it. My brother, my husband and brother both make fun of me about it because they're like, we won the war. Why do you care about what happens in that royal family? I can't help myself. I do. Riley Green is next with Think As You Drunk.
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2: News. I'm Gianna Gelosi. President Trump expected to withhold new tariffs on China until after a meeting with President Xi.
3: According to Politico, President Trump plans to roll out the red carpet for Xi with a rare greeting at Andrews Air Force Base. An administration official called it a big deal to the Chinese, who want Xi to be seen as an equal with President Trump.
2: Fox's Jackie Heinrich. The Pentagon is releasing more files related to so-called unexplained aerial phenomena.
4: Six objects flying in formation, destination unknown. Then there's this. There's a newly declassified copy of an expense report, a line-by-line expense report, going through the $22 million that the DIA spent to investigate repeated years-long claims over something called Skinwalker Ranch. Claims of things in the sky.
2: Fox's Peter Ducey. 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
16: Kenton area weather. There is a heat advisory in effect until Saturday night at 8 o'clock. Sunny and hot today with a high near 100. The heat index as high as 108 and a northwest wind at 5. For football Friday night, clear with a low 72 and a calm wind. Sunny and hot on Saturday. The high near 100 with the heat index as high as 105. Partly cloudy on Saturday night, the low 72. Sunday, sunny and hot with a high near 100. And a look toward Monday, mostly sunny with a high near 95.

He is a Louisiana State University graduate, and he's also a great country artist. It is Jordan Davis with Turn This Truck Around.

Randy Houser with Back in the Bottle. And if you were hoping to get that Burger King chicken nugget purse, yeah. Remember I was talking about that last week, a chicken nugget purse. Yes, that you can put your nuggets in. You know, a nugget for a nugget. Anyway, it was just $3.99. It was called a Le Nugget. Is that right? Le Nugget. Yeah, that sounds a little bit more Frenchy, right? But anyway, it was a micro bag. And it was, I mean,

0: funny, but just want to let you know, it has indeed sold out. So there was a much love for that purse, and it is gone. So they must have made quite a few, because it took a while to sell out. Ella Langley is next with Love and Life Again.
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0: It's Saturday, September 19th from 10 a.m. to 2 p.m. at Lowe's in Union City. 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
1: It's Dan and Shay with Say So, and they are on their The Young Tour right now. So if you head on over to their website, you can find out where they will be next, and maybe you can catch them. I'm Sherry Farmer. It's time for your random stat of the day. And if you are a coffee lover, this might be interesting for you. The National Coffee Association, they did a survey to find out which city in America was the best coffee city. And coming in at number one, Orlando. And Seattle, well, they came in at number five. But you can see that full list if you head on over to the National Coffee Association's page. Yeah, check out that list and see if you agree. Florida Georgia Line's next with Get Your Shine On.
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3: News. I'm CJ Papa, Vice President J.D. Vance in Iowa today for the second time this year to stump for Republicans running in the midterms. He will deliver remarks at a rally in Council Bluffs. A big issue for the Democrat Senate candidate in Michigan, Fox's Bill Malusian.
4: Abdullah Al-Sayed is once again having to answer questions about some incendiary comments that Hassan Piker made.
5: Do you think the Middle East would be more stable if Iran had a nuclear weapon?
6: I believe yes. I think that the Middle East would be more stable. Having said that, once again, I'm not advocating. I'm not trying to, send Iran enriched nuclear uranium, nuclear-grade enriched uranium.
3: That from Axios. Al-Sayed has not reacted to that comment. A vehicle bomb explodes at a mosque near police officers in northwestern Pakistan. Gunmen tried to storm the compound as well. The attack leaves at least 21 dead and wounded 80 others, according to officials. 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
2: Kenton area weather. There is a heat advisory in effect until Saturday night at 8 o'clock. This afternoon, sunny and hot with a high near 100. The heat index as high as 108 and a northwest wind at 5. For football Friday night, clear with a low 72 and a calm wind. Sunny and hot on Saturday. The high near 100 with the heat index as high as 105. Partly cloudy on Saturday night, the low 72. Sunday, sunny and hot with a high near 100. And a look toward Monday, mostly sunny with a high near 95.
3: We are Northwest Tennessee's Froggy.

Stella Lefty, that is Boston. And I'm still a little bummed out I didn't get to meet her. You know, last weekend I got to go to my first NASCAR race, the Enjoy Illinois 300, and she was performing there, and I didn't get to see her. I didn't even get anywhere near the stage where she was performing, because every time we went in that direction, you know, the cars would come through, and then we're like, oh, they told us go this way. Then they'd reroute us this way. And then by the time we kind of got there, she was already done. I was really bummed out. But anyway.

0: But I can hear she sounded fabulous. Jason Aldean is up next with Just Getting Started.
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4: Happy Friday, everybody, from Union City Schools, where excellence is our commitment and our heritage. Fresh off its first win of the season, Union City will open its Region 7 2A schedule, hoping for a second victory as they visit Halls tonight. Union City dominated Crittenden County in all phases during a 37-0 Mercy Rule homecoming triumph last week at War Memorial Stadium. Kennedy Taylor took the game's first carry to the house with a 71-yard touchdown and later turned a short pass from Jack Theobald into an 84-yard scoring play to pace the winners. Fullback Grant Sinclair added a couple of short TD plunges, and the Union City defense recorded 7 sacks while limiting the Kentucky visitors to just 81 total yards. Halls will come into the contest with a 2-2 overall record, having lost its league opener last Saturday 62-30 against reigning Class 2A state champion Huntington. The Tigers did enjoy some success offensively against opponents, especially in the passing games, where they repeatedly burned the Mustangs with a deep ball. Kickoff is set for 7 p.m. at Andy Pugh Field. The voice of the Golden Tornado Sports, Robin Francis, will have all the action on Froggy 99.3 with live stream available on Facebook and the NWTN Sports app. And as a reminder, for any and all news on Union City sports teams and athletes, check out our website at tornadotouch.net. For Union City Schools, I'm Communications Director Mike Hutchins.
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0: It's Megan Maroney with Medicine. Happy birthday of today is your special day. Some of the celebrities you share your day with include Frankie Avalon. He is now 86. Debbie Fields is the big 70 today from Criminal Minds. Aisha Tyler, who is 56 today. You got Jada Pinkett Smith turning 55, and so is cyclist Lance Armstrong. Jason Sudeikis is 51 today. And then we also have Tay Dye from Maddie and Tay, who is 31. Happy birthday, everybody. Make it a good one. Extend it through the weekend. Hardy is next with Favorite Country Song.
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5: Good morning and welcome to the Outdoor Show with Lenny and Brent Calicut. And the Tennessee Wildlife Resources Agency is pleased to report no boating-related fatalities over the Labor Day holiday weekend. And the TWRA Boating and Law Enforcement Division compiled the holiday statistics after receiving reports from the agency's four regions, East and Middle and West, and the state of Tennessee, all the way from one end of the state to the other. And there were three injury incidents across the state occurring on Kentucky Lake, Chickamauga, and Watts Bar reservoirs. There were four other property damage incidents. TWRA game wardens made 8 boating under the influence arrests during the Labor Day weekend holiday, and over the 3 major weekends of the summer boating season, which also includes Memorial Day and the 4th of July, there were no fatalities during these extended periods. It also marks the 5th consecutive year for no boating fatalities over the Labor Day weekend. Statewide, boating-related fatalities total 15 for the year, and that's down 3 from the same period in 2025. So congratulations to all you boat operators who took part on the Labor Day weekend. That's it for this time. Till next time, Lanny Calicut thanking you for listening, and we hope you have a real nice day.
6: Hi, everybody. This is Steve McAdams. Thanks for joining me this week, and the hot weather just will not go away for anglers and hunters across West Tennessee. It has been some record high temps this week, 3-digit temperatures a few days, and that has indeed set some new records. Not to worry, though. Fall officially arrives next Tuesday, and that will see a cool spell coincide with the opening of autumn. By this time next week, we should be under considerably cooler weather. Temps down in the 60s at night and the low to upper 70s at daytime and low 80s. So we do have some improvement coming, so hold on. That should help the attitude of both the fish and the fishermen, as well as some hunters getting ready for the bow season. Just last week, the hot weather was detrimental to the opening of the early wood duck till season across Tennessee. There were a few successful stories reported around the Real Foot Lake area, but overall, the hot weather and no wind just did not bode well for the migration of blue-winged teal. There were a few success stories, but overall, a very slow wood duck and teal season across the region last week. But that will get better as far as the hunting goes. Deer season is fast approaching. A lot of smart bow hunters are already out practicing with their archery equipment, tuning it up and getting ready as that opens later in September. Meanwhile, on Kentucky Lake, the lake conditions are 355.8 7. That water level has dropped since last week at this time. Water color is clear. Surface temperatures are still hanging around to the 85 degree range. That will drop by this time next week, thanks to the cool weather that is supposedly on the way. And we may get a little rain ahead of it on Monday or Tuesday. Meanwhile, the current has diminished on Kentucky Lake. TVA is only pulling about 20,000 cubic feet per second through Kentucky Dam. That has curtailed

0: Well, the bite of the catfish, crappie fishing has been fair in 9 to 14 foot depths. Bass fishing has also been sluggish, blaming it on the current as well. This is Keith McAdams. Thanks for listening. I hope you have a great week ahead in the outdoors.
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0: Kevin Powers along with Shaboozy with Move On. It's that time of year. The nominees for the Toy Hall of Fame have been released, and it includes a Bingo, Bop It, Care Bears, Monster High, Mousetrap, Pokemon Trading Card Game, Polly Pocket, the game Sorry, Tickle Me Elmo, and I believe Yahtzee is also on there. So head on over, vote for your favorite. You have through Wednesday to do so, and then they'll, you know, become, you know, a member of the Hall of Fame, you know, in the toy world. So you don't want any of those left behind. So, you know, vote, make your vote count, much better than any kind of political voting, right? It's games. You probably played with all of them at one time as a kid or with your kids. So just head on over to museumofplay.org and place your vote. Again, that's museumofplay.org. Lauren Elena and Chase Matthew are next with All My Exes.
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2: Next week, the president is going to talk to leaders of Gulf countries at the United Nations General Assembly as the war with Iran continues.
3: That is how, as he tells Axios the following, I have a big decision coming up. Do I want to go in and annihilate them, or do I not? It is a big decision. Anything can happen with me. A new Fox News poll finds that among all voters, 26% see a clear White House strategy for ending the war.
2: That's Fox's Peter Ducey. A not guilty plea in federal court from an ICE agent accused of shooting and wounding an immigrant.
4: Christian Castro pleading not guilty in federal court in St. Paul to multiple charges in the shooting and injury of a Venezuelan national during ICE action in Minnesota in January, for which Castro claimed as self-defense. He's accused of making false statements about his actions.
2: It's Fox's Jeff Manasso. 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
3: Hinton area weather. There is a heat advisory in effect until Saturday night at 8 o'clock. This afternoon, sunny and hot with a high near 100. The heat index as high as 108 and a northwest wind at 5. For football Friday night, clear with a low 72 and a calm wind. Sunny and hot on Saturday, the high near 100 with the heat index as high as 105. Partly cloudy on Saturday night, the low 72. Sunday, sunny and hot with a high near 100. And a look toward Monday, mostly sunny with a high near 95.
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Worth Your Wild. That is Russell Dickerson. And I think this is pretty wild. 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The Rye Bakery in New York City offering a loaf of fresh baked rye bread for $60. And the reason why it's so expensive is because it's hand-shaped, round, and weighing in at 3.3 pounds. I mean, you could work out with this bread, right? One, two, lift it up, up,

0: right? I think you could. You could work out and then eat it and not feel so bad, right? Well, maybe not the whole shape of bread, the whole loaf, but I bet it's good. Zach Topp is next with South of Sanity.
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0: Corey Kent with Empty Words. Appreciate you sharing your Friday with us. And I want to give you the update on Netflix, right? Pride and Prejudice, their adaptation, is going to get a late fall release. So we'll be able to, you know, cuddle up beside the fire and watch Pride and Prejudice. It's a 6-part series. And, you know, of course, it's Jane Austen's classic novel. And that's going to start streaming December 3rd. Now, it's a limited series. It will star Emma Corrin as Elizabeth Bennet and Jack Loudon as Mr. Darcy. And if you recall, it's all about, you know, these wealthy bachelors that arrive in the neighborhood. And those Bennet sisters, they have to decide, do they want to chase after love, family, society's expectations? It's a lot to endure. And they'll find their way. So it's definitely a great book, a great series. I'm looking forward to it. Yay. So again, that starts December 3rd. Megan Maroney is next with 6 months later.
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3: This is Lorraine Jones with 15 minutes of good news, sponsored by Baptist Memorial Hospital. Do you have siblings? Are you and your siblings exactly alike? I'd be willing to bet that you're not. My sister is short, I'm tall. She has curly hair, mine is straight. She's a great cook and seamstress, not me. I love public speaking and she'd rather die. Even in the Bible, we can read about fascinating sibling pairs that were opposites in every way. These differences led to grief, wars, jealousy, and even murder. Let's dig into these stories and see how God used every situation to ultimately bring about His will. Listen, because it's all good.
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0: Rethink Some Things. That is Luke Combs. I'm Sherry Farmer, and that is exactly what I am going to do. I'm taking Monday off so I can rethink some things and maybe just think. So I'm hoping that by taking a little bit of time off that I will get creative or do something. I just feel like I'm so bombarded with screens all the time. So I probably won't be, you know, posting anything or texting anything or doing any of the things that require a screen. I really want to get away. I think my friend and I were going to do a little hiking. I don't know exactly where we're going. I know Kansas City is a part of it. So we shall see what's next, right? but I'll be back on Tuesday. So again, thank you for listening. I hope you have a wonderful weekend. We've got Zach John King up next for you with Get to Drinkin'. Blake Shelton and Low Cash will follow.
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2: I'm John Saucier, Vice President J.D. Vance rallying voters in Iowa ahead of November's elections. The Vice President speaking in support of Zach Lane, the Republican candidate for governor in Iowa.
3: Your family for generations did not build up this land, till this land, put their sweat and blood into this land so that it could be bought and sold by somebody who never set foot on it. So elect Zach Lane to protect Iowa farmland.
2: Lane is in a closely watched race against Democratic former state auditor Rob Sand. Pennsylvania officials dealing with a measles outbreak. Centers for Medicare and Medicaid Services Administrator Dr. Mehmet Oz on Fox Business says details surrounding reported deaths were not being reported by the CDC.
4: The other cases that have been reported by Pennsylvania have not been shared with the CDC, at least in details that I'm aware of. And that information transfer is really important.
2: Pennsylvania officials identifying at least 700 measles cases. 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
2: Kenton area weather. There is a heat advisory in effect until Saturday night at 8 o'clock. This afternoon, sunny and hot with a high near 100. The heat index as high as 108 and a northwest wind at 5. For football Friday night, clear with a low 72 and a calm wind. Sunny and hot on Saturday. The high near 100 with the heat index as high as 105. Partly cloudy on Saturday night, the low 72. Sunday, sunny and hot with a high near 100. And a look toward Monday, mostly sunny with a high near 95.
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0: He has found a lot of success on the duet front as he segues from being a Texas country star to a country star at large, so to speak. Coe Wetzel, Ella Langley, together right there on Jaded. Good to have you along. Riley Green is on the way and one we can sing along with from Keith Urban.
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0: 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Not just, you know, every good boy does fine and all that stuff, but also how to play the guitar. Hudson Westbrook painted you pretty. Luke Combs on the way in just a couple, and a song about an unusual souvenir from Old Dominion.
1: Area athletes work hard all year to perform their best. In recognition of their hard work, the Jim Colley High School Hero Athlete Program will return for a seventh year. Over the last 6 years, 176 athletes have been recognized and 12 scholarships have been awarded in Jim Colley's honor. Froggy WENK and Jerry Ward Autoplex will be recognizing athletes from Lake, Obion, and Weakley County Schools who exemplify hero characteristics. Thank you to Jerry Ward Autoplex, the Colley and Keithley families for allowing us to honor Jim. 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
2: 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Do you have siblings? Are you and your siblings exactly alike? I'd be willing to bet that you're not. My sister is short, I'm tall. She has curly hair, mine is straight. She's a great cook and seamstress, not me. I love public speaking and she'd rather die. Even in the Bible, we can read about fascinating sibling pairs that were opposites in every way. These differences led to grief, wars, jealousy, and even murder. Let's dig into these stories and see how God used every situation to ultimately bring about His will. 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
2: Fox News, I'm Tom Graham. Vice President J.D. Vance on the campaign trail in Iowa, holding a rally on behalf of Republicans in the state, including nominee for governor Zach Lane. He's locked in a tight race with Democratic State Auditor Rob Sand.
3: The choice is this simple. It's common sense versus crazy. It's a man who listens to you versus a man who looks down on you. It's a governor who fights for you versus a governor who fights against you.
2: The VP speaking in Council Bluffs. However, many Democrats optimistic ahead of November as their party looks to retake the Senate and the House. Polling shows many voters are fed up with high costs.
4: Democrats are focused on fuel and groceries, but also threatening presidential probes. It's unclear if talk about investigations could dilute the Democrats' focus.
2: Fox's Chad Pergram on Capitol Hill. 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
1: Hinton area weather. There is a heat advisory in effect until Saturday night at 8 o'clock. This afternoon, sunny and hot with a high near 100. The heat index as high as 108 and a northwest wind at 5. For football Friday night, clear with a low 72 and a calm wind. Sunny and hot on Saturday. The high near 100 with the heat index as high as 105. Partly cloudy on Saturday night, the low 72. Sunday, sunny and hot with a high near 100. And a look toward Monday, mostly sunny with a high near 95.
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0: 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It'll look toward Monday, mostly sunny with a high near 95.
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0: Ella Langley, Loving Life Again with Jason Aldean. Tattoos on This Town, Dan and Shay and you in that set. David Nail and Chris Young coming up in just a few minutes. Let us see who is having a birthday. Our local birthdays for September 18th go a little something like this. Who's having a birthday today? Beth Mitchell. Beth, hope you're having a happy birthday today. Hannah Richards. Hannah, happy birthday to you. Corey Tucker. Corey, happy birthday. Leanne Seiler. Leanne, happy birthday to you. Teresa Northcutt. Teresa, happy birthday. Dana Lee. Dana, hope you're having a happy one. Rashay Faulkner. Rashay, happy birthday to you. And Aaron Stevens. Aaron, hope you're having a happy one as well. Aaron, Rashay, Dana, Teresa, Leanne, Corey, Hannah, and Beth all celebrating today. Those on Saturday, Noble Carter, Selena Allen, Haley Lovelace, Morgan McMillan, Amanda Sablin, all celebrating tomorrow, as well as Wendy Chain. So happy early birthday to Wendy, Amanda, Morgan, Haley, Selena, and Noble, all celebrating tomorrow. Hope you're all going to have a great birthday weekend from all of us here at Froggy 99.3.
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0: It's Hands Up with Jelly Roll. Post Malone and Morgan Wallen. I had some help. David Nail in that set. Scotty McCreery and Kenny Chesney, among others, coming your way in just a few minutes. Lifeline Bloodmobile. Where are they set up today? They have a stop till 5:30 over in Dyer at Food Right. So if you can get over there, please roll up your sleeve and give the gift of life at Food Right in Dyer until 5:30. Closer to home, they'll be in Union City tomorrow. A special Saturday blood drive at Lowe's from 10 till 2. So if you can roll up to Lowe's tomorrow in Union City, you can give there between 10 and 2. It doesn't matter your blood type. They desperately need them all. 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So when they don't have time to test for blood, it's an emergency, they give them type O negative. So if you know that you're type O negative, give as often as you can. You can donate every 8 weeks. We know the temperature's up, but blood donations are down. 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Donate blood with Lifeline Blood Services and be someone's hero the remainder of this summer.
1: 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I'm Robin Francis, inviting you to join me and Eddie Suter as we hit the road with the Golden Tornadoes to take on the Halls Tigers in Lauderdale County. 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

0: I didn't come here to leave. Chris Young, Scotty McCreery, 5 more minutes, and Kenny Chesney coming up in just a few. What's going on at the Banana Festival tonight? Well, Frankie Ballard is in concert this evening, starting at 7:30 on the Unity Park stage. So coming out, vendors are open as well on Vendor Row on Lake Street. They had a health fair this morning, but the big event is Frankie Ballard in concert tonight. Sponsored by Fulton Tourism Commission. Frankie Ballard, 7:30 tonight on the Unity Park stage, and it's absolutely free.
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It's Kenny Chesney. Now Luke Combs. Fast Cars. We're playing all of your favorites right here on Froggy. Doing it for the folks over in Elbridge. Thanks for texting us on the Froggy text line.

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1: 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We are Northwest Tennessee's Froggy.
2: News. I'm John Saucier. Hearing from Vice President J.D. Vance rallying voters in Iowa ahead of the November midterm elections. The Vice President is speaking in support of Zach Lane, the Republican candidate for governor in the state.
3: Your family for generations did not build up this land, till this land, put their sweat and blood into this land so that it could be bought and sold by somebody who never set foot on it. So elect Zach Lane to protect Iowa farmland.
2: Zach Lane's in a closely watched race against Democratic former state auditor Rob Sand. Since 1947, America's Air Force has defended the sky. Today marks the Air Force's 79th birthday. Secretary of the Air Force, Troy Mink, joining Fox and Friends.
4: The Air Force has been supporting defending the nation for 79 years, and a lot of my focus right now is to make sure that we're prepared and ready to defend it for the next 79 years.
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1: Kenton area weather. There is a heat advisory in effect until Saturday night at 8 o'clock. This afternoon, sunny and hot with a high near 100. The heat index as high as 108 and a northwest wind at 5. For football Friday night, clear with a low 72 and a calm wind. Sunny and hot on Saturday. The high near 100 with the heat index as high as 105. Partly cloudy on Saturday night, the low 72. Sunday, sunny and hot with a high near 100. And a look toward Monday, mostly sunny with a high near 95.
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Now, Florida Georgia Line featuring Tim McGraw. It's Maybe All. Playing your country favorites right here on your Friday. The weekend is upon us.

0: Bill and me, Parker McCollum, Ella Langley, choosing Texas, FGL, and Tim McGraw, may we all in there with Jake Owen coming up and T Swift coming up on the way as well. Well, what is going down with our random facts today? Facts you probably wouldn't know but didn't tell you. Facts you should retain in your brain if you like to play trivia at your local bar or restaurant. Some of these things could pop up from time to time. We'll get started with this one. When Queen Elizabeth II was just a princess back in 1945, she joined the British military for World War II and trained to be a mechanic. That's right. Queen Elizabeth actually joined the British military in World War II. You know, the last time that state lines moved was in 1961 when there was a border shift between Minnesota and North Dakota. Lines have been set ever since 1961. Sean Connery had a chance to play Gandalf in the Lord of the Rings movies, but turned it down because he didn't understand the scripts. He was even offered a piece of the back end of the movies, and now that would have been worth $450 million, but he turned it down. Of course, he has since passed on, but he would have died even richer. You know, before a hurricane, the two top selling items at Walmart are Pop-Tarts and beer. Pop-Tarts and beer. People are buying that before a hurricane more than any other items. And finally, only four presidents didn't appoint a single Supreme Court justice while in office. William Henry Harrison, Zachary Taylor, Jimmy Carter. They didn't even have an opportunity to do so. And Andrew Johnson nominated one, but he was rejected by the Senate. So those are the only four presidents who didn't appoint a single Supreme Court justice. Random facts for your Friday.
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2: 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Another

0: It's Tucker Wetmore, and who told you that? Jake Owen, a barefoot blue jean night. Lauren Elena and Chase Matthew in that set. We'll do something from Dan and Shay in just a few minutes. Don't forget to check out sports731.com. 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And watch that throughout the week. And we'll be listing what games we're covering each week. And then on Friday night, you can watch multiple games from that website, sports731.com. In fact, tonight, we have Milan versus Gibson County, Peabody versus Frederick Douglass, Westview versus McNary Central, Union City at Halls, Jackson Christian at Fayette Academy, and the Jackson-Madison County game of the week is Liberty versus Southside. So all of those games will be covered on sports731.com. So check it out. Like I said, each week, different games throughout Northwest Tennessee will be covered with live video you can watch from one location.
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4: Good morning and welcome to the Outdoor Show with Lenny and Brent Calicut. And the Tennessee Wildlife Resources Agency is pleased to report no boating-related fatalities over the Labor Day holiday weekend. And the TWRA Boating and Law Enforcement Division compiled the holiday statistics after receiving reports from the agency's four regions, East and Middle and West and the state of Tennessee, all the way from one end of the state to the other. And there were three injury incidents across the state occurring on Kentucky Lake, Chickamauga, and Watts Bar reservoirs. There were four other property damage incidents. TWRA game wardens made eight boating under the influence arrests during the Labor Day weekend holiday. And over the three major weekends of the summer boating season, which also includes Memorial Day and the 4th of July, there were no fatalities during these extended periods. It also marks the fifth consecutive year for no boating fatalities over the Labor Day weekend. Statewide, boating-related fatalities total 15 for the year, and that's down 3 from the same period in 2025. So congratulations to all you boat operators who took part on the Labor Day weekend. That's it for this time. Till next time, Lanny Calicut thanking you for listening, and we hope you have a real nice day.
5: Hi, everybody. This is Steve McAdams. Thanks for joining me this week, and the hot weather just will not go away for anglers and hunters across West Tennessee. It has been some record high temps this week, three-digit temperatures a few days, and that has indeed set some new records. Not to worry, though. Fall officially arrives next Tuesday, and that will see a cool spell coincide with the opening of autumn. By this time next week, we should be under considerably cooler weather. Temps down in the 60s at night and the low to upper 70s at daytime and low 80s. So we do have some improvement coming, so hold on. That should help the attitude of both the fish and the fishermen, as well as some hunters getting ready for the bow season. Just last week, the hot weather was detrimental to the opening of the early wood duck till season across Tennessee. There were a few successful stories reported around the Real Foot Lake area, but overall, the hot weather and no wind just did not bode well for the migration of blue-winged teal. There were a few success stories, but overall, a very slow wood duck and teal season across the region last week. But that will get better as far as the hunting goes. Deer season is fast approaching. A lot of smart bow hunters are already out practicing with their archery equipment, tuning it up and getting ready as that opens later in September. Meanwhile, on Kentucky Lake, the lake conditions are 355.7. That water level has dropped since last week at this time. Water color is clear. Surface temperatures are still hanging around to the 85-degree range. That will drop by this time next week, thanks to the cool weather that is supposedly on the way. And we may get a little rain ahead of it on Monday or Tuesday. Meanwhile, the current has diminished on Kentucky Lake. TVA is only pulling about 20,000 cubic feet per second through Kentucky Dam. That has curtailed the bite of the catfish. Crappie fishing has been fair in 9 to 14 foot depth.

0: Bass fishing has also been sluggish, blaming it on the current as well. This is Keith McAdam. Thanks for listening. I hope you have a great week ahead in the outdoors.
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0: say so. Say so, it's Dan and Shay. Taylor Kelce, an hour song in there with music from Luke Bryan and Shaboozy. If we got time, we'll try and squeeze that one in. But I'm going to tell you about what's going on tomorrow. Full day of events over at the Banana Festival in Fulton, South Fulton, beginning at 7:30 a.m. as the Rotary Club Car Show registration will start on Lake and Carr Streets. The actual car show where people can come check it out starts at 8, registration at 7:30. But you may want to wait till maybe closer to 9 because that's when the vendors will be opening up. So you can come and get yourself something to eat and drink and check out all the beautiful rides as part of the Banana Festival Car Show. Also at 9, Kiwanis Club Cornhole Tournament over at the Fulton Farmers Market. There's a banana eating contest at 10 on the bandstand on Lake Street. The Banana Brawl Wrestling. State line in front of Unity Park at 11 a.m. From 10 till 2, the Twin Cities Railroad Museum will be open. The museum is located in South Fulton in the City Hall building. From 2 until 7:30 is the Wine Festival. This is a ticketed event. $20 to get you a ticket to taste multiple wines at Pontotoc Park. The Doggy Pageant on the Pontotoc stage at 2. The Lions Club Grand Parade at 4. And following the parade, everyone's favorite, the one-ton banana pudding serving in front of the Meadows Hotel. It all wraps up with the Twin Cities Got Talent winner opening for L. King. That is a free concert on the main stage in Pontotoc Park on Saturday night. A big day full of events all day tomorrow in Fulton, South Fulton.
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5: Fox News, I'm Tom Graham. President Trump says he's banning three major news outlets from the White House, accusing them of being fake news.
6: I will say Politico and MS Now, which nobody ever heard of, and CNN, which is doing very poorly. The reason they do so poorly is because they have no credibility.
5: This administration's latest test of the First Amendment. California moving to crack down on artificial intelligence.
7: California Governor Gavin Newsom signing an executive order he says will address the risks of AI.
8: It dramatically speeds up our new law, creating a framework for truly independent safety checks, independent verification organizations, as well as moving the timeline up for oversight of AI auditors up by a full year.
7: Noting it will also require more mandatory reporting of incidents.
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2: Kenton area weather. There is a heat advisory in effect until Saturday night at 8 o'clock. This afternoon, sunny and hot with a high near 100. The heat index as high as 108 and a northwest wind at 5. For football Friday night, clear with a low 72 and a calm wind. Sunny and hot on Saturday. The high near 100 with the heat index as high as 105. Partly cloudy on Saturday night, the low 72. Sunday, sunny and hot with a high near 100. And a look toward Monday, mostly sunny with a high near 95.
4: 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Froggy.

0: Let him in anyway. Blake Shelton, Jason Aldean, and My Kind of Party. Music from Zach John King and Cody Johnson before the hour's up. 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
7: Happy Friday, everybody, from Union City Schools, where excellence is our commitment and our heritage. Fresh off its first win of the season, Union City will open its Region 7 2A schedule, hoping for a second victory as they visit Halls tonight. Union City dominated Crittenden County in all phases during a 37-0 Mercy Rule homecoming triumph last week at War Memorial Stadium. Kennedy Taylor took the game's first carry to the house with a 71-yard touchdown and later turned a short pass from Jack Theobald into an 84-yard scoring play to pace the winners. Fullback Grant Sinclair added a couple of short TD plunges, and the Union City defense recorded 7 sacks while limiting the Kentucky visitors to just 81 total yards. Halls will come into the contest with a 2-2 overall record, having lost its league opener last Saturday 62-30 against reigning Class 2A state champion Huntington. The Tigers did enjoy some success offensively against opponents, especially in the passing games where they repeatedly burned the Mustangs with a deep ball. Kickoff is set for 7 p.m. at Andy Pugh Field. The voice of the Golden Tornado Sports, Robin Francis, will have all the action on Froggy 99.3 with live stream available on Facebook and the NWTN Sports app. And as a reminder, for any and all news on Union City sports teams and athletes, check out our website at tornadotouch.net. For Union City Schools, I'm Communications Director Mike Hutchins.
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1: He's a ranch hand in a pinch, man. 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
1: 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They're open Monday through Friday, 7:30 to 4. 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When's the last time you had your oil change? 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

0: It's Morgan Wallen and Ben Vinell. Sam Hunt on the outskirts. Kenny Chesney with Young. We'll do something from John Party before the hour is up. 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
2: Fox News, I'm John Saucier. There was a press conference in the Oval Office today. President Trump responding to reports that he's planning to demolish the Kennedy Center.
3: The place is a dump. It's been a dump for years. It's lost money for years. I can turn it around, fix it.
2: The Kennedy Center currently closed for renovations. It comes after a court ordered President Trump's name to be removed from the Kennedy Center. The president is fighting still to add his name to the building. Tech experts and companies warning of the possibility of AI taking over humanity, and the politics of regulating the technology in the global AI race have come front and center in the midterm elections. Center for Humane Technology co-founder Tristan Harris on Fox Business.
4: In the last 24, 48 hours, we saw an evidence that the AIs leave secret messages for each other to like prompt inject the other AIs when they're in training.
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2: Kenton area weather. There is a heat advisory in effect until Saturday night at 8 o'clock. This afternoon, sunny and hot with a high near 100. The heat index as high as 108 and a northwest wind at 5. For football Friday night, clear with a low 72 and a calm wind. Sunny and hot on Saturday. The high near 100 with the heat index as high as 105. Partly cloudy on Saturday night, the low 72. Sunday, sunny and hot with a high near 100. And a look toward Monday, mostly sunny with a high near 95.
17: No 2 weeks in football are the same. For example, this week, Tennessee takes on Virginia, but they'll have to have a castle in order to hold the game. And Four Creeks will come together in Middle Tennessee. It's just a couple of examples of week five of high school football in the Volunteer State. This

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1: Thanks, Doug. It's hard to believe we're in the fifth week of the 2026 season of high school football in the Volunteer State. Only one Thursday night game in 6A, Hardin Valley, pays a visit to Bearden. I think Hardin Valley gets a win there. Dobbins Bennett visits Morristown East. Look for DB to bounce back after a tough loss to Oak Ridge last week and get a win in Morristown. Science Hill should win at Cock County. I think West Ridge gets a win at home against Daniel Boone. Maryville should have no trouble winning at Farragut. Oak Ridge should pick up a win at Cleveland and continue its unbeaten season. Jefferson County should win at home against Mount Juliet. And I think Bradley Central gets a win against Red Bank. Now we'll look at 5A. Sevier County should get a win at Davy Crockett. Virginia High visits Tennessee High. It's the border war between Tennessee and Virginia. It will be played at the Castle this year in Bristol, and I think Tennessee High gets a win. Powell should win at home against Carnes. I think Knoxville Central wins at Clinton. Look for Knoxville West to get a win. They entertain Campbell County. Knoxville Hall should get a win at William Blount. I think East Hamilton wins at Lenore City. I'm picking McMinn County to win at Saudi Daisy, and Walker Valley should win at home against Ootawa. Now in 4A, Greenville and Elizabethton, the two 4A powers in East Tennessee, should have no trouble adding wins to their schedules. Greenville hosts Sullivan East and Elizabethton.

0: home against Carter, Alcoa should have no trouble with Union County. Gibbs plays at South Doyle. I'm going with Gibbs in that one. Look for Heritage to get a home win against Fulton. I think Hickson gets a win at home. They're playing Warren County out of Middle Tennessee. Signal Mountain should win at home against Sequoia. And I think East Ridge wins at Chattanooga Central. In 3A, Gatlinburg-Pittman should win at Pigeon Forge. I think Claiborne picks up a win at Johnson County. Look for Happy Valley to win at Unicoi County. I think Chucky Dope gets a win at home. They entertain South Green. I'm picking Meigs County to get a win at Polk County. McMahon Central should win at Scott High School. I'm picking Kingston to win at Sweetwater. That should be a great game. Austin East should win in Chattanooga. They're going to Brainerd. Tyner Academy should win at Marshall County in Middle Tennessee. And I think Marion County gets a home win against Chattanooga Prep. In 2A, I like Cumberland Gap to get a win against Wartburg Central. Eagleton should win at West Green. I'm picking Oneida to get a home win against Telico Plains. And Grundy County should win at home against Pickett County. In 1A, I like Hampton to win at Jellicoe. Cosby should get a home win against North Green. Middlesboro, Kentucky travels to Cloudland. I think the Kentuckians win that one. Sunbright should win at Oakdale. Unica goes to Hancock County. Someone gets their first win of the season. I think that will be Hancock County. Coalfield should win at home against Midway. I like Greenback to win at Oliver Springs. Rockwood should pick up a win at Harriman. South Pittsburgh should get an easy win against Franklin County. I'm picking Whitwell to win at Lookout Valley. And Doug, Copper Basin will make another trip to North Carolina this week, but return home after a tough loss to Asheville Christian.
1: Thanks, Murphy. I know you're the guru, but I hope you're kind of wrong about Copper Basin. Nobody likes a long bus ride home after a loss. When we continue, we'll keep it in the East. Well, East Middle Tennessee. Our first coaching chat is in Jackson County. 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
0: Sean, you've been in the driver's seat of high school football at Jackson County for quite some time. You love Jackson County, you love high school football, and it's been a pretty good marriage for you, hasn't it?
5: It sure has. I mean, I guess from an early age, you know, I've always played sports, and I've always coached, whether it be Little League baseball growing up, or, you know, I was going through college or junior pro basketball. And then, you know, so the only way that I felt like that I could stay involved in athletics and kind of give back also to my community that I love so dearly was to, you know, go to school and become a teacher. And then, you know, so it's kind of been, you know, something that I love sports. I love to

0: compete, and that gives me the kind of the best of both worlds.
1: It appears that you've passed that along to your son, too. He's doing a good job at quarterback. I know you've got to be awfully proud. It's kind of tough coaching your own son, but I think you've done a good job of it.
0: I appreciate it. He, folks a junior, and last year about this time, he was really just learning how to play quarterback. And as the year went on last year, he got more comfortable back there. And then, this year he's off to a good start. And, we're proud of him. But, just like everybody else, it's not only about him. It's, the offensive line and our run game and everybody just kind of playing together. And, yes, it is kind of hard. It's going to be hard playing for dad, but it's also hard playing for dad whenever you're probably in the, playing that quarterback position as well. So he's kind of got the hardest job out there.
1: It's hard on you, and it's hard on him as well, but I think you all have done a great job in that regard. And I know a 4-0 start is something that every coach would like to have, but you've got some big ones on the immediate horizon, Smith County in particular.
0: We do. That's kind of our first season. Was our first four games, and now our second season starts this week with Smith County. We're the only team in our region that has all four of their region games in a row. No matter what our record is up to this point, I mean, we're 0-0 for the next 4 weeks, and obviously big playoffs on the line, for the next 4 weeks and seeding, and we just got take it week by week and try to be 1-0 at the end of each week.
1: That's all you can do. Best of luck to you the rest of the way, and hopefully I'll get a chance to see the Blue Devils sometimes this fall.
0: Thank you, sir. I greatly appreciate you.
2: Sean Loftus, head coach of the Jackson County Blue Devils. The Blue Devils will welcome the 1-3 Owls of Smith County this week. Up next, Murphy gives us the rundown on Middle Tennessee. 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
2: Thanks, Doug. Now let's look at Middle Tennessee. Two Thursday night games will highlight action in the mid-state this week. Oakland hosts Siegel while Smyrna travels to Rockvale. I figure Oakland and Smyrna emerge as winners. Blackman should win at Laverne. I'm picking Riverdale to win at home against Stewart's Creek. Antioch should have no trouble with Centennial at home. I think Cookeville gets a win at home against Wilson Central. I like Gallatin to get a win at home. They're hosting Green Hill. Look for Lebanon to win at home. They play Station Camp. Cane Ridge should win at Nashville Overton. I like Clarksville to get a win at McGavock. Rossview should win at home against West Creek. I like Brentwood to win at Shelbyville. Independence should get a win at Coffee County in Manchester. I look for Ravenwood to get a win at home.

0: against Franklin, and Lincoln County should get another win at home in the pit against Summit. In 5A, I like Columbia to win at Lawrence County. Nolensville, still undefeated, should win at home against Tullahoma. Hillsboro should get a home win. They entertain Glencliff. I like James Lawson, another unbeaten team. They host Clarksville Northeast. Look for Dixon County to win at Clarksville Northwest. Page makes a long trip to Paris to butt heads with Henry County. I'm picking the Patriots of Henry County to come away a winner. Upperman should win at Beach. I like Hendersonville to win at Hunter's Lane. Look for Portland to get a home win against Greenbrier. And Springfield should get a home win against East Nashville. In 4A, look for Cumberland County to get a win against Howard. Loudon, a likely loser at Stone Memorial. Macon County should win at DeKalb County. White County should get a home win against Livingston Academy. The next two games all include schools with Creek in their name. Creekwood, Battle Creek, White Creek, and Liberty Creek. That almost gives me a headache. I think Battle Creek beats Creekwood, and I think Liberty Creek is the better part of White Creek. Of the 4A games in the Mid-State, Montgomery Central should win at home against Hickman County. I think Maplewood tops Spring Hill. Look for Pearl Cone to get a win, hosting Kenwood. And I think White House tops Westmoreland. Now in 3A, I like Cascade to get a win at home against Sequatchie County. I think Richland gets a home win against Community. I like Forest to get a win. They entertain Fayetteville. Look for Watertown to pick up a victory against White House Heritage. I think Cheatham County gets a win at home. They entertain Robertson Innovation. I like Kirkwood to win at East Robertson. Fairview should get a home victory against Stewart County. I like Stratford to get a win at home against Nashville Collegiate Prep. I'm picking Sycamore to win at Harpeth, and Waverly should get a win entertaining East Hickman. Let's take a look at 2A games now. York Institute entertains Bledsoe County. York got its first win of the season last week. I don't expect the Dragons, however, to get a second win against Bledsoe. Monterey should win at home against Red Boiling Springs. Gordonsville should get a home win against Cannon County. Look for Jackson County to win at home against Smith County. Clay County should win at home against Trousdale County. I think Summertown gets a win at Scotts Hill. Adamsville should win in Hohenwald against Lewis County. And Houston County should win at home against McEwen. Now in 1A, I think Cornersville picks up a victory against Eagleville. Look for Huntland to win against Moore County. Collinwood, a likely loser at Loretta. And Doug, I think Hollow Rock Brewston out of West Tennessee gets a win at Wayne County.
1: Thanks, Murphy. Not all games are Friday night. Sometimes Thursday, sometimes Saturday. The only constant should be you in the bleachers supporting the home team. The second of our coaches' interviews this week takes us back to East Tennessee. And a call to the Cherokee locker room. 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
1: 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For the second of our coaches' interviews, Murphy talks with Josh Hensley, head coach of the Cherokee Chiefs at Rogersville.
2: Coach, this is the first time we've talked since you went to Cherokee High School as the head coach, but you guys are playing awfully well. Got to be really happy about the way your boys are playing right now.
3: Yeah, certainly proud of the guys certainly proud of the product we put on the football field and proud of the guys for what they've accomplished here in this past four games.
2: What do you think you brought to the Cherokee program that kind of turned this program around a little bit?
3: I don't think it's anything I've done. It's just a lot of commitment and a lot of sacrifice that these young men have made. You know, when you can get a lot of people to commit to things and go in one direction, we can get a lot of things accomplished. So I feel like that's how we've gotten to where we're at.
2: A great start right now at 4-0, but you've got probably the biggest game of the season thus far in Elizabethton this week. Tell us what concerns you most about this opposing club.
3: Elizabethton's a great football program in the state of Tennessee. You know, they're very well known throughout the entire state. You know, been the top contender in our region for many, many years. I got a ton of respect for Sean and how he does things and what Elizabethan does and what they stand for, but we're going to bow down to nobody, and we fear no man, no moment, no circumstance. We're going to try to go in there and put our best foot forward, and hopefully we can get in there and put a good product on the football field.
2: Tell us what worries you most about Elizabethan as far as their lineup is concerned.
3: Well, they're a very physical, fast football team. You know, anytime that you're going to play against a Sean Witten football team, they're going to be well coached. And they play the game with a lot of intensity. And we're going to have to try to match that speed and match their physicality to get in there and do some good things. And hopefully we can do that.
2: Tell us about your team. How many seniors do you start this year?
3: We got quite a few seniors on our football team. I think we got about 15 right now. And, you know, certainly proud of the way that those guys have stood up and taken on a leadership role this year. You know, hopefully they can be known as legends within this football program for the years to come.
2: Josh, I appreciate your time. I know you got a busy week ahead of you, but best of luck and keep up the good work, okay?
3: Thanks so much. Have a good rest of your day.
1: Josh Hensley, head coach of the Cherokee Chiefs. This week, the 4-0 Chiefs will visit the 2-2 Elizabethan Fighting Cyclones. Up next, Murphy checks that crystal ball as he reviews West and Division 2 here on Murphy's Matchups.

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2: 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When Week 5 completes, the first half of the regular season will be in the rearview mirror. 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

0: her opponents. And 15 games will be played on a night other than Friday. And once again, here's Murphy Fair.
1: Thanks, Doug. It's now time to take a look at West Tennessee action. Just 5-6A games on tap. Collierville should win at home against Arlington. I think Cordova gets a win at home against White Station. I'm picking Bartlett to win at Houston, Whitehaven to win at South Haven, Mississippi, and Southwind to get a victory at Holly Springs, Mississippi. And in 5A, just 4 games to study. I think Craigmont on Thursday night wins at Kingsbury. Look for Memphis Central to stay undefeated. They entertain Brighton. Haywood should win at Munford. And I think Memphis Overton wins at home against Manassas. Now in 4A, Lexington, the only undefeated squad left in Region 7, should earn a win at Chester County. I think Crockett County wins at Hardin County. Jackson Northside should pick up a win at home against Dyer County. I think Liberty Magnet gets another mark in the win column against Jackson Southside. Look for South Gibson to get a home win against Tresvant. Lakeland Prep should win at home against Fayette Ware. I like Kirby to get a win at home against Ridgeway. And Bolton should win at Millington. In 3A, Dyersburg should get a win. They travel to Bolivar Central. I think Covington wins easily at Obion Central. Westview, the only 3A team in West Tennessee without a loss, will likely score often against McNary Central. I think Raleigh Egypt gets a home win against Hamilton. Look for Dresden to win at Ripley. And I think Melrose wins at home against Wooddale. 2 Thursday night games in 2A, Sheffield should win at Memphis Business, and MASE should win at home against Hillcrest. Friday night action finds Milan entertaining Gibson County. That should be a lopsided win for Milan. Look for Halls to get a big win against Union City. Huntington should win at Jackson Central Mary. I like Peabody to get a win at home against Douglas. And Fairleigh should win at home against Bluff City. In 1A, a couple of Thursday games there as well. BT Washington, a likely loser at Oak Haven. And Memphis Collegiate should win at Middle College. Friday action finds McKenzie at Camden. I like McKenzie in that one. Lake County.
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1: Well, it's week five of our high school football season, along with our 731 sports crew. I'm Robin Francis. We're at Halls High School tonight. Always good to come to Halls. Nice people all around us, and always a fun time when you come to Halls. Is the one of the most archaic, I guess you could say, visiting bleacher systems, sort of like the old amphitheater with the concrete steps, just very nostalgic in so many different ways. And a lot of people say, well, they need to do something. No, that's just this stadium. And I think it's just fitting for a lot of things. But we are at Halls at the at Andy Pugh Field, and ready for another fun game tonight. Union City coming off their big win, their first win of the season, a shutout of Crittenden County. Then coming up tonight with the Tigers. Always a good game between these two, as we are minus Eddie Suter tonight, but that's all right. Minus Eddie Suter. He'll be back next week, supposedly. I told him Wally Pipp, and those of you who know Wally Pipp, then you'll understand. If not, look it up. Google it.

0: You'll figure it out. It's the pregame show. 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And with a pregame meal sponsored by Domino's tonight, you can use the app and get on and order some Domino's. 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So you can do that. Domino's, always good food. We appreciate them for bringing us our meal today. We're in the Herman Jenkins Motors broadcast booth. I'm Robin Francis, along with Dean, Estella, and Tim. And we are going to get ready for Tornado Talk. Wade Maddox and the Union City Golden Tornadoes is coming up. Welcome to another edition of Tornado Talk on Froggy 99.3 and the Sports 731 Network. This past Friday night, Union City celebrated homecoming, a big, big victory, the first of the Wade Maddox era, and also, Coach, a shutout. You had so many things going within that win, really hard to break down everything, but I think the one thing that you did do, you controlled the line on both sides.
1: I thought our guys up front really played well. We challenged them on Wednesday to pick up their end and hold up their end of the bargain, and I thought they responded well, on both sides of the ball. I thought our offensive line did a really good job of handling their assignments for the most part and getting a nice push, and, our defensive line, they did an excellent job across the board of, the run fits and then, reading screens and getting after the quarterback. So, yeah, up front, was really happy with how both sides performed.
0: They had a couple of chances to score, big plays in your secondary. I thought that was probably something that you really wanted to see for the kids to see as well, that it was there, they just had it execute.
1: Our guys, Skates was able to come across the field there and make an interception in the end zone, and then Kennedy Taylor did a really nice job, right there on the sideline, picking off an out pass. Both that were set up off of special teams play. One was a fake punt that set up their opportunity to score their first when they threw a halfback pass. I'm not sure why our guy came off. He was on it. He read it from the start and then kind of got turned around with his technique and, just allowed the big play there. But I thought our guys responded well after that. And then, of course, they had the kickoff return out to about the 50, couple little runs, got them down to decent range, and then we picked off the pass there right along the sideline. So, yeah, I was happy to be able to get our hands on the football a couple times.
0: A little bit of the ground game, just obviously excellent as usual, but Jack Theobald, 115-plus yards throwing the ball, touchdown pass as well. Kennedy Taylor, very nice game coming out for him, getting some touches in open field where he can really make people pay.
1: That was a game.

0: you know, got them down to decent range, and then we picked off the pass there right along the sideline. So, yeah, I was happy to be able to get our hands on the football a couple times.
1: A little bit of the ground game, just obviously excellent as usual, but Jack Theobald, 115-plus yards throwing the ball. Touchdown pass as well. Kennedy Taylor, very nice game coming out for him, getting some touches in open field where he can really make people pay.
0: Yeah, you know, that was a game.

0: A lot of times we're either wing gun or we are wing eye. Sometimes we'll go tight end on the backside and go trips to the front side. In terms of getting sets in, you know, that hasn't been very difficult. You know, our guys do know how to operate under center. They know how to run trap. They know how to run power. Don't run buck a whole lot. So, you know, that's one of the things we got to kind of, you got to kind of teach them the aiming points, you know, who they're supposed to kick, when they're supposed to wrap. And that's the biggest thing. You know, when you play a team that's a really good buck sweep team or they're a really good trap team, you know, they don't just do this, you know. It's like, hey, on buck, this guy's supposed to kick here. He's supposed to wrap here. But good teams know when to wrap you, log you, and run around you and all those things. So that's kind of the biggest thing, is make sure we don't have our eyes in the backfield, you know, because it's that gum. The quarterback in the wing tee is fun to watch because the guy's faking here, he's faking here. And if you're trying to watch backs and the quarterback, this guy's going to be running here. You're not going to have a clue. So you really got to hone in on your keys and everything. And, you know, we've done a lot of formation recognition this week, you know, recognizing formation so we don't get out leveraged with men or people, knowing who our force guys are, who's supposed to turn back the run and all that, you know, is the biggest thing when you play those teams.
1: Going against Halls defensively, what do you see?
0: Now, defensively, they've kind of been a little bit of everything depending on who they're playing. You know, we've

0: seen them in a split front. We've seen them in a stack. We've seen them in a 3-4. So really kind of just preparing for a little bit of everything. But, you know, good news is we've got rules offensively, and, you know, if our linemen keep their eyes up and make calls and everything, we should be able to handle their fronts. You know, really like that if we can get the ball into the secondary, you know, I really like our chances there, being able to have some explosives and things like that. But, I mean, we're going to have to play a clean game. I mean, they're a good football team. Like I said, they play really hard. You know, that was the one thing I noticed watching them Saturday was that, you know, their guys play hard despite, you know, they're a little lower in numbers. But, man, they get after it. They've got a couple of nice inside linebackers I really like, you know, a nose guard that's got some good size to him and everything. So, you know, it's going to be one of the games we got to play clean football. We can't put the ball on the turf. You know, we can't commit stupid penalties and set ourselves behind the sticks. But, yeah, really excited about this opportunity on Friday.
1: Appreciate it, Coach, and good luck.
0: Thank you. I appreciate it.
1: We'll talk to Wade Maddox after the game as well, in the postseason or the postgame comments in just a little while. It's Halls in Union City from Halls High School. We'll have it for you on Froggy 99.3 and the Sports 731 Network.
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1: Well, we hope you enjoyed another edition of Tornado Talk with head coach Wade Maddox as we're getting ready for Union City and Halls. It's Region 7-2A action tonight from Halls High School in Lauderdale County. I'm Robin Francis along with our 731 crew bringing you all the game. No Eddie tonight. Eddie deciding that something else took precedent over us. We're heartbroken. The Tigers come in at 2-2 on the season, 0-1 in region play. They were able to play and battle Huntington for about a half last Saturday afternoon. They had to reschedule that one because of the rain and storms that

0: went through last Friday night and had to play on a hot turf surface on Saturday afternoon. That's quite warm. But nonetheless, the number one ranked 2A team in the state is Huntingdon, and they're showing why. They're also the top team in our region at the moment. We're going to take a break and come back with more from the Herman Jenkins Motors broadcast booth on Froggy 99.3 in the Sports 731 Network.
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2: As we stated in our earlier episode of the Union City Golden Tornado pregame, brought to you by Union City Coca-Cola, Five Seasons Men Shop in Union City and Martin, and First Choice Farm and Lawn as well. We appreciate them with their sponsorship. Tigers coming in at 2-2 on the season, 0-1. Union City finally got their first win of the season, battling hard for the first 3 weeks. Now 1-3, they have not played a region game. As you see, the teams going out to center, to midfield, get ready for the coin toss tonight. Golden Tornadoes looking for a region win. Next week, they've got Peabody at home before heading to Milan in a date with the Bulldogs. And of course, then the rest of the season. But just some of the games that we're looking at tonight, Huntington at JCM. I think that's one of the things that that everybody's wondering. What is JCM? Are they for real? Will they give Huntington a battle? We'll find out tonight. I think that's one thing that we'll be watching. Looks like the Tigers have won the toss. They've elected to put their offense on the field first. The Golden Tornadoes will send out their defense. Halls with their offense, led by Jerry Driver. Driver, 587 yards on the ground so far this season out of the wing tee. Scored 9 touchdowns. Averages 7 yards per carry. Booker, senior quarterback, has completed 21 of 50, 373 yards, 4 touchdowns with 3 interceptions, a 42% completion rate. His main receiver is Sawyer Tettleton, 140 yards on 7 catches so far this season. For the Golden Tornadoes, Jack Theobald makes them go at quarterback and on the ground. Leads the team in rushing, 383 yards, 5 touchdowns, averages 6.2 yards per carry. And Rodney Jenkins, 207 yards with 60 yards per carry and 2 touchdowns. Grant Sinclair added 2 touchdowns last week against Crittenden County, has 181.